Chase Matthew holding it down at number 7 tonight, while Dan and Shay leapfrog him to number 6 with Say So on WFRE's Top 8 at 8.

holding steady at number 5. That's Hudson Westbrook and Painted You Pretty. While Kelsey Hart, the headliner of this year's Party in the Park, drops a spot. He's at number 4 with Fireworks on WFR.

For the first time, Kenny Chesney cracks the top three on our countdown with his brand new single, Carry On, while Luke Combs once again has to settle for runner-up. This is Be By You on WFRE.

in the number one position for a second straight night is the brand new artist, Zach John King. 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

0: have to say I'm pleasantly surprised to see this one hold at number one. 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

Jason Aldean and Don't Tell on Me on 99.9 WFRE. But I'm going to tell everyone all about Touch a Truck this Thursday, starting at 3 o'clock. 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

And this summer, we're going to see these two singing this song in their faces at each other, and you're just going to see the chemistry. It's Ella Langley and Morgan Wallen. I Can't Love You Anymore, including M&T and J.

0: Vince and Mason wishes you well on 99.9 WFRE. And it's time for our dummy of the day, which takes us down to the Sunshine State. That's right, Florida, because that's where the best stories come from. A woman got herself in trouble over one of the hottest items in America. And no, I'm not talking about Taylor Swift. I'm talking about a Stanley tumbler. Remember when everybody was going crazy over these things? They're still extremely popular, and police say this 29-year-old stole her coworker's $60 Stanley cup right from work. She said she planned on using it to store breast milk. Surveillance videos caught her red-handed, hiding in her lunchbox before she headed out. Now she's agreed to a six-month diversion program, which has her taking shoplifting awareness courses, paying fines, and having to resign from her job. Now think about this. A $60 cup cost you your job, court headaches, and a lot of embarrassment. So congratulations, you risked your whole career for a water bottle. Somewhere, some Stanley executive is reading this and thinking, wow, you really do love our cups.
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You know what, Dirks? I'd love to be somewhere on a beach riding with George Burge and Luke Bryan on 99.9 WFRE. See what I did there?

Congrats to Frederick, Thomas Johnson, and Catoctin High Schools on their graduations. I'm sure there's a lot of kids going a little south of sanity tonight on WFRE.

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0: Did you know that Riley Green has a corgi named Carl who's probably got more Instagram followers than you do or most celebrities? He's doing meet and greets at CMA Fest, I just read today. And another pet I want you to meet is our Auto Spa Express Pet of the Week named Zane. It's a wonderful little cat, and he's available to be adopted right now at the Frederick County Animal Shelter. You can call him up and set up an appointment. He's a wonderful little sweet boy, 2 years old, just looking for a patient family to call his own. And there's a lot of other wonderful animals over there, and we love to feature one every week on our Facebook and on our website, thanks to our friends at Johnson & Johnson, Hegan Air Conditioning, and Fryag. You know, this wouldn't be possible without them. So we really appreciate them helping us try to find these forever homes for these wonderful animals like Zane and all the rest of them. So set up an appointment and meet some of these wonderful animals. Thank you to our Auto Spa Pet of the Week.
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0: moderation, with no problems, social, moral, or medical. 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

When you hear tonight's Who Paid for This, it's going to leave you sleepless that they spent this much money on something so ridiculous. 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

0: Bailey Zimmerman and Chevy Silverado on 99.9 WFRE. Well, it's time for another edition of Who Paid for This? And today's research is just ridiculous. Apparently, they have something they call the zero price effect, which is basically a fancy way of saying people like free stuff. Really? We didn't know this already? They did an experiment where they put fancy Lindt chocolate truffles next to a Hershey Kiss. And then researchers said that the Hershey Kiss was free, and suddenly everybody wanted the free chocolate. You mean to tell me Americans are more interested in something that costs nothing? Next, you're going to tell me that stopping for free samples isn't fun at Costco. I mean, I didn't need a team of behavioral economists to figure this out. We've been to ball games before where people throw out t-shirts that cost nothing and grown adults suddenly turn into NFL linebackers. Somewhere there's a researcher proudly presenting this 40-page report that concludes, yep, free stuff is popular.
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know what, Chris Lane? I got some big, big plans for my birthday coming up in a couple weeks, and I cannot wait to go to Liberty Road Seafood and get my all-you-can-eat crab legs. It's all I want for my birthday. There's Luke Bryan, and maybe listen to him, too, on WFRE.

to see a beautiful thing, check out Megan Maroney's set for her Cloud 9 tour. She kicked it off over the weekend, and she'll be at CFG Bank this weekend.

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If you missed me talking about it earlier, you could win country calling tickets by coming out to Touch Truck, and it could not be easier. I'll explain after Jordan Davis on WFRE.

0: That song from Jordan Davis just reminds me how many trucks are going to be out at Pleasance Construction's Touch a Truck with us at the Frederick Fairgrounds this Thursday. Cannot wait. 3 to 8, completely free to the public. And the reason you need to come, especially if you're a country music fan like you are because you listen to the station, is we're going to be giving away country calling tickets. So while the kids are having fun playing with all the cool trucks, you could be doing a scavenger hunt to win tickets. We're giving away 3 pairs at this show. Now, all you have to do is complete the scavenger hunt and return it to us, and you're in the running. That's right. It couldn't be easier. You see artists like Lainey Wilson, Rascal Flatts, Dierks Bentley, Chris Stapleton, Miranda Lambert, Russell Dickerson, Mitchell Tenpenny. The list goes on and on and on. All one weekend in Ocean City, and you could be there courtesy of us just by coming out to Touch a Truck with the family and completing a little scavenger hunt. That's it. 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

I feel like Andy's telling me something by playing Riley Green and then LL Langley. Just too much going on there. Here's Be Her on WFRE.

0: don't we all just keep blaming AI for taking jobs? Well, here's a plot twist you probably didn't see coming. A new study says AI might not be the problem for recent college grads after all. Researchers found that young workers are having a harder time getting jobs that can be done remotely. And why? Because companies are realizing it's a lot tougher to train someone who's three states away and communicating completely through Zoom. Meanwhile, older workers who are doing the same remote jobs have been doing just fine because they already know what they're doing. And honestly, it makes complete sense, right? Half of us learned our first jobs by swiveling our chairs around and asking, how can we do this in person? Now, you can't really do that when your coworker's profile picture is a beach sunset, which we all do and have fun, or their microphone's not working. So maybe AI isn't taking all the jobs. Maybe someone wants to not spend 6 months teaching Kyle how to unmute himself.
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5: 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Delaney can keep lying. David will keep running.
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I really love a love song that was written specifically for someone. Like this one from Luke Combs to his wife, Nicole. It's Be By You on WFRE.

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0: Tucker Wetmore and Brunette on 99.9 WFRE. That's going to do it for Free Country Nights, but that means we're just one day away from Touch a Truck. That's right. We are so close, we can almost taste it. And tomorrow, you got another chance to try to score some tickets to the Renegade Monster Truck Show when it comes to the Frederick Fairgrounds this weekend. 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

0: 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And every cash winner gets entered into our Uncle Ralph's Bakery Grand Prize drawing on Monday, June 15th for $999. The longer you listen, the better your chance to win big with the Gun Center Artist of the Day.
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1: Good Wednesday morning, and it is a steady ride. 270 southbound from Urbana to 495, then moving on to the inner loop towards Bethesda and Silver Spring. 15 northbound quiet from Frederick to Gettysburg. 70 eastbound looks good in between Newmarket and Baltimore. Diana Gibson, WFRE Traffic.
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0: Riley Green and Change My Mind on 99.9 WFRE. It's Andy and Emma in the morning. Happy hump day. We're going to get over it together. This is a team group effort, and we're going to do this together. Coming up today, another round of Renegade Monster Truck Tour tickets for this weekend's show. You can pick the show. There are three shows: Friday night at 7 p.m., Saturday at 12:30 p.m., and Saturday at 6 p.m. Three different shows to choose from. We let you pick which one fits your schedule best, but it's going to be a great time nonetheless. And if you'd like to ride in the in a monster truck, you could do that at our annual Touch a Truck event. We'll talk more about that in just a little bit, in about 15 minutes or so. In case you're new to the area, new to the whole Touch a Truck thing, what to expect, we're going to go over all of that here this morning. Also, we want to go over what you ladies view as a luxury item that is genuinely worth the money. Like, to you, in your mind, it's not a luxury. It's a must-have, even though the rest of the world might view it as an extravagance or unnecessary, unneeded. But you, hey, it's worth the money to you. We're going to get your thoughts on that a little bit later on today. Also going to unveil today's Artist of the Day. The Gun Center Artist of the Day will be unveiled just after 8 a.m. this morning here on 99.9 WFRE.
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2: 70 eastbound steady this morning from 81 in Hagerstown to Frederick and then Mount Airy to Baltimore. No issues. 29 southbound from 70 to 32. 270 southbound, pretty much a steady roll from the Monocacy River to the Capitol Beltway. No issues on 340 eastbound Harper's Ferry to Frederick. Diana Gibson, WFRE Traffic.
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0: Bailey Zimmerman on 99.9 WFRE with Chevy Silverado. There may be one or two of those out in the parking lot, but there's going to be so much more than just those normal pickup trucks. At this year's Pleasant Construction Touch a Truck, it's happening tomorrow from 4 to 8 p.m. That is the general attendee time. However, there is a quiet hour that's going on from 3 to 4, so don't miss out on that. But there's going to be emergency vehicles, farm equipment, construction trucks, first responder vehicles, monster trucks that you can ride in, tractors, and so much more. And it's also the Frederick County Farm Bureau Safety Fair that we're teaming up with once again. It is a free event. You can explore. You can touch. You can climb in. The Potomac Edison, the First Energy truck is going to be there showing the demonstration where it, you know, what happens when the spark happens, how electricity works. One of my favorites. There's going to be petting zoos, a couple of different petting zoos at each end of the event, and food trucks as well. Plenty to eat. You don't have to worry about grabbing lunch or dinner because we've got you covered there. And there will be a scavenger hunt going on for country calling passes. Now, country calling happening in Ocean City. So many great acts, and tickets are very, very pricey. But you could win your way in just by participating in the scavenger hunt. All those details, you can get them on site at the Great Frederick Fairgrounds for this year's Pleasance Construction Touch a Truck from 99.9 WFRE.
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2: 70 eastbound steady this morning from 81 in Hagerstown to Frederick and then Mount Airy to Baltimore. No issues, 29 southbound from 70 to 32. 270 southbound, pretty much a steady roll from the Monocacy River to the Capitol Beltway. No issues on 340 eastbound Harper's Ferry to Frederick. Diana Gibson, WFRE Traffic.
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4: 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Guests can also get an up-close look at some serious equipment, including a Maryland State Police Medevac helicopter, SWAT vehicle, and UH-60 Black Hawk helicopter display from the Maryland Army National Guard. The rally will also spotlight service organizations, including Hero Dogs, which provides trained service dogs for wounded veterans.
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0: Jordan Davis with Andy and Emma in the morning on 99.9 WFRE and Turn This Truck Around. Congratulations to all our graduates yesterday from Frederick High and Thomas Johnson High who went through graduation ceremonies at Mount St. Mary University's Knott Arena. Got more of those happening today. So again, a preemptive congratulations to the folks at, and Catoctin High graduated yesterday as well. Today, it's Brunswick High at 9 a.m., Middletown High at 1:30 p.m., and Linganore High at 6 p.m. Then on Thursday, Walkersville High will graduate at 9 a.m., and Tuscarora High graduates at 1:30 p.m. Urbana High will be graduating on Friday at 9 a.m. and Oakdale at 1:30 p.m. on Friday. So congratulations. All these graduations from Mount St. Mary's are going to be live streamed. So if you're unable to attend in person, this is a great way to do that. The individual schools should have communicated information as well on how tickets are to be distributed. So hopefully everybody gets in and it is a safe and amazing experience. And congratulations again to all of you graduates and best of luck out of here in the real world.
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2: They're slowing on 270 southbound in Frederick County from 70, moving into 109 in Hyattstown. You pick up the pace in Clarksburg, and it looks good, moving down towards 495. Expect heavy traffic patterns, 15 southbound in Loudoun County, St. Clair Lane to Luckett's Road. And 340 eastbound looks good, Charlestown to Frederick. No problems, 81 northbound, Martinsburg to Hagerstown. Diana Gibson, WFRE Traffic.
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0: From the WFRE Trick Trucks and Cars Weather Center, your forecast today going to be sunny and beautiful, a high near 82. Tonight, clear with a low around 58. More sunshine on Thursday tomorrow. Perfect weather for our annual free Touch a Truck event from 4 to 8 p.m. at the Great Frederick Fairgrounds, a high near 87 on Thursday. Currently, it's clear and 52.

0: Corey Kent along with Co Wetzel and Rocky Mountain Low on 99.9 WFRE. That's a song about the Rocky Mountains and obviously relationship stuff. But do you consider yourself a songwriter, maybe an artist of some other type, a poet, a writer, or some other type of artist? NASA may be looking for you. They need help telling the stories of its upcoming Moon and Mars missions. NASA is looking for creative people who will submit ideas for songs, books, and movies by the end of this month, by the end of June. Every week this month, they're posting a simple word like launch or moon. And you should, it's all to be used as inspiration to create and share your own art online. They're welcoming everything from paintings to nail art, latte foam, and the coffee, all with the goal of, quote, inspiring participants to make and share their artistic creations. So this week, the word is launch. Moon is next week. Crew is the following week. And the last week of the month is Earth. It's not an art challenge, they say. It's not a contest. It's an art challenge, rather, where you're encouraged to share your creations online. There's no prize associated with participating, but I'm sure cool things are going to be done with it. So you can post those, if you feel so inspired, to Instagram, Threads, and or Tumblr.
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2: You're going to hit a slowdown, 270 southbound in Frederick County, right by 85, and then again from Urbana to Hyattstown. 15 southbound from Gettysburg to Frederick, no complaints. It's in Loudoun County. You're hitting the brakes from St. Clair Lane to Luckett's Road. And a long slowdown, 9 eastbound this morning as you're coming out of Jefferson County, right before Chestnut Hill Road, and that heavy pace continues over towards 287. 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Diana Gibbs in WFRE Traffic.
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1: You're going to hit a slowdown, 270 southbound in Frederick County, right by 85, and then again from Urbana to Hyattstown. 15 southbound from Gettysburg to Frederick, no complaints. It's in Loudoun County. You're hitting the brakes from St. Clair Lane to Luckett's Road. And a long slowdown, 9 eastbound this morning as you're coming out of Jefferson County, right before Chestnut Hill Road, and that heavy pace continues over towards 287. This report is brought to you by Frederick Brickworks. Diana Gibson, WFRE Traffic.
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1: From the WFRE Airtron Heating and Air Conditioning News Center, here are the trending stories you need to know about. The Frederick County Sheriff's Office is investigating a fatal pedestrian crash that claimed the life of a Frederick woman on Thursday evening. Deputies responded around 6:20 p.m. to the area of Bethel Road and White Rock Avenue for a reported collision involving a pedestrian. Investigators say 46-year-old Boone Sean was walking near the right side of the southbound lane of Bethel Road when she was struck by a southbound Nissan Altima. Emergency crews attempted life-saving measures, but Sean was pronounced dead at the scene. Authorities say the driver remained at the scene and cooperated with the investigation. Preliminary findings indicate that neither drugs, alcohol, or excessive speed appear to have contributed to the crash. A Carroll County man will spend the next two decades in prison after being sentenced in a theft scheme that cost a local business more than $310,000. The case began in January of 2022 when the owner of CNC Custom Lawn Care purchased a snowplow from 39-year-old Jason Pickett, who claimed to be a distributor for Snow Wolf Plows. The company later ordered several additional plows, sending more than $310,000 to Pickett and his Virginia-based business, Arctic Snow and Ice Management. The plows were never delivered, and investigators discovered the money was not used to purchase equipment from the manufacturer. Instead, authorities say the funds were spent on personal expenses, including a luxury vehicle, false teeth, and other items for Pickett and his wife. A Carroll County jury convicted Pickett in February on multiple theft charges. During sentencing, prosecutors cited his criminal history and spending habits, and the judge imposed the maximum sentence, 20 years in prison. Diana Gibson, WFRE News. Here's Andy with sports.
3: In your mixed plumbing and heating sports, Pete Alonso hit a two-run homer and Shane Baz pitched seven solid innings as the Baltimore Orioles beat the Boston Red Sox last night 4-2. The O's remain in Boston for Game 2 against the Red Sox tonight at Fenway Park with first pitch set for 6:45 p.m. The Miami Marlins continued to outplay the Washington Nationals yesterday as Joe Mack, Heriberto Hernandez, and Otto Lopez all hit successive home runs in the fifth inning to power the Marlins past the Nationals 7-3. Game 3 between the Nats and Marlins kicks off later today at 1:05 p.m. The Frederick Keys were back in action last night as they welcomed the Hudson Valley Renegades to Nemio Field. And welcome them they did with a solo home run from Vance Honeycutt that was part of his three-hit day overall that propelled the Keys to a 7-3 win. Game 2 between the Keys and Renegades gets underway tonight at 7 p.m. And the Vegas Golden Knights defeated the Carolina Hurricanes last night 5-4 in Game 1 of the Stanley Cup Finals. Game 2 takes place tomorrow night at 8 p.m. From the WFRE Trick Trucks and Cars Weather Center, your forecast today going to be sunny and beautiful, a high near 82. Tonight, clear with a low around 58. More sunshine on Thursday tomorrow. Perfect weather for our annual free Touch a Truck event from 4 to 8 p.m. at the Great Frederick Fairgrounds, a high near 87 on Thursday. Currently, it's clear and 52.

0: news, sports, pop culture, if it's making headlines, then it's fair game. 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
1: Today is National Repeat Day.
2: Repeat?
1: Celebrate accordingly. Dr. Mehmet Oz told reporters that the reason President Trump has such frequent checkups is because he likes the results. But honestly, if he's anything like me, he also likes getting the lollipop at the end of the visit. That's my favorite part. Today is National Repeat Day. In other news, President Trump's approval rating has hit a record low. So in a desperate bid to boost his numbers, he's now dumped J.D. Vance for Grogu.
2: Oh, everyone likes
1: I think that's
2: Grogu,
1: a good though. Idea.
2: Yeah.
1: Good move. The White House Correspondents' Dinner has been rescheduled for July 24th. Mm. I believe the previous dinner had to be canceled after Brett Michaels and Milli Vanilli dropped out. It's happening a lot. Today is National Repeat Day. The cost of beef and tomatoes is now skyrocketing.
2: Yeah.
1: You know times are bad when you have to take out a loan to afford just getting a burger at Wendy's.
2: Yeah.
1: A Pennsylvania man made his girlfriend's 11-year-old daughter hold a flashlight while he stole copper wire from a building.
2: Oh.
1: Now, it's all bad, but I gotta say, in his defense, though, at least he got her up and active. I mean, kids are never too young for a summer job. Google wants to release 64 million sterile male mosquitoes in Florida and California.
2: Did you say Google?
1: Yes.
2: Huh?
1: All of that sounds crazy at first, but they got to get rid of those mosquitoes, and that plan is definitely way easier than trying to convince 64 million female mosquitoes to go on birth control. And finally, today is National Repeat Day.
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2: 270 southbound, still a little slow from Urbana to Hyattstown. Starting to get congested at 355 at 109 as well. And then further down, 270, a little bit slow just before the exit for 118. Otherwise, just seeing delays in Loudoun County on 15 southbound as you head towards Luckett's. A little slow way over there on Highway 9 as well, going from Mechanicstown towards Mechanicsville. 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
10: Here's a troubling fact you should know. 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
11: Joining us, Florida Republican Governor Ron DeSantis and former Maryland Democratic Congressman David Trone.
10: Trone and DeSantis are campaigning for a constitutional convention empowering the far right to put an abortion ban in the Constitution. We asked voters their reaction.
12: To see Trone campaigning with DeSantis is surprising and disappointing.
10: Here's another disturbing fact. Trone and his company have given almost $800,000 to MAGA Republicans. Trone told the Washington Post he likes to buy access. Seems like Trone fights for Trone. Thankfully, we have Congresswoman April McLean Delaney fighting for us. Senator Van Hollen says it best.
13: April is progressive and effective.
14: I'm April McLean Delaney, candidate for Congress, and I approve this message.
10: Paid for by April McLean Delaney for Congress.
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0: 627 with Andy and Emma in the morning on 99.9 WFRE. Emma J, you brushed your teeth this morning, I'm sure. You and I use this Act mouthwash.
1: Yeah.
0: Have you ever used Listerine?
1: Of course.
0: I think everybody has one at one point or another.
1: Yeah.
0: But I know Listerine is not now the way it was when I was growing up. It was a very different formula.
1: Did you use the plain one?
0: It was always the gold kind, the yellow kind.
1: The kind we find in my mom's house. She had like a plethora of them for some reason.
0: Every family had Listerine because it was a multi-purpose. You rinsed your mouth with it. You sanitized cutting implements with it. You poured it on wounds. It was a cure-all.
1: Yeah.
0: But now, Listerine has changed their formula since, they had alcohol in it back in the day.
1: Which
0: was very potent.
1: Come to find out, not really good for your mouth.
0: Good for your mouth. Not really necessary.
1: It's not necessary. Yeah, if anything, it actually makes bacteria worse.
0: Well, we have other chemicals. Back then, we didn't have the chemical advancements, so alcohol was good for killing bacteria to a point. But now we have better chemicals, and they have a different formula. And so you don't have to worry about that gasoline flavor of Listerine anymore because they have different flavors and they have different intensities. Now, that was always the problem with me growing up is I saw my grandparents because I went to school from my grandparents' house. My mom was always she left before dark because she worked in the hospital. So we got on the bus with my grandparents and watching them, they would always rinse with Listerine. So we tried it. It was, again, like trying to put gasoline in your mouth.
1: Yeah.
0: But they've kind of simmered that down now, and it has a range of intensities. So you will be able to avoid blasting your entire mouth every time you swish. So for starters, there are three to pick from. Extra mild, which is the alcohol-free version, one of the alcohol-free versions. They say it's new and ultra gentle, a softer swish.
1: Oh, that's good.
0: There's mild, that's number two, level number two, also alcohol-free. They say it's smooth and balanced for an easy, everyday clean. And then there's the number three, intense, which is bold and powerful for that classic Listerine sensorial experience. that's a lot of words to say, hey, you want to put purity gasoline in your mouth? Then we still got that. But the three have already hit some stores, so you probably have seen them. They're being rolled out nationwide. Unclear, though, if they plan to expand the range, to others. I just assume that they would because, the intensities should range from mild to British. That's the way I think about it.
1: I thought British was pretty mild.
0: Oh, no, not when it comes to teeth and mouths.
1: Oh, yeah,
0: no,
1: good point.
0: Absolutely not. So if you're at a Thai restaurant, maybe keep a close eye on the number of peppers on the menu to be cautious of the spice level because you're going to need to do the same thing with your next bottle of Listerine.
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1: Some delays way out on Highway 9 as you're heading towards Mechanicsville. It's going to be slow on that southbound side. Otherwise, 270 southbound getting pretty slow between Urbana and Hyattstown. Clear from there into D.C., except for a minor slowdown at exit for 118. 355 at 109, a little slow as well. And only seeing delays on 15 at Luckett's on the southbound side. 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

0: 6:37 with Andy and Emma in the morning on 99.9 WFRE. Today is National Repeat Day. I'm just going to do this all day.
1: I know.
0: Just going to do it all day. But one thing that I'm not going to repeat, I'm only going to tell you once because I don't have enough time. We're full to the gills of things to do here, but I do want to remind everybody, to borrow Morgan's song title, don't we all love Star Wars? And don't we all love the Frederick Keys?
1: Yeah, of
0: right?
1: course.
0: Well, those two great things are coming together this Friday night out at Harry Grove Stadium, Nimmo Field, and that's where Diana Gibson is going to be. It's Family Fitness Night and Star Wars Night.
1: Oh, fun.
0: You need to bring out your best Star Wars gear. You want to dress like Obi-Wan, or you want to, you know, dress the baby like Grogu.
1: Wear your workout clothes, but also bring a lightsaber.
0: Exactly. I mean, that's what you do when you go to the gym.
1: I do bring a lightsaber. I got to practice.
0: Yep. You just make noises. I love you. Well, thanks to Premier Dental Arts, Diana Gibson will be there. I don't know if she'll have her lightsaber with her, but she'll be at Harry Grove Stadium from 6 to 8 p.m. First pitch between the Keys and the Hudson Valley Renegades will kick off at 7 p.m. There's also going to be fireworks after the game. Friday night fireworks. So make sure that you head on out. Don't miss the game. Don't miss all the Star Wars fun. Don't miss the family fitness stuff they're going to be doing. And don't forget to stop by the WFRE tent on your way into the park. You can score some free swag, Maryland Lottery scratch-off tickets, 40 Fun Center gift cards, lots more. It's this Friday, 6 to 8 p.m. Get ready to shake your keys with Premier Dental Arts and all of us here at 99.9 WFRE.
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1: Delay on 270 from Urbana to Hyattstown, and it looks pretty good from there into D.C. at the moment. 355 at 109, quite delayed as well on the southbound side. And you've got delays over in Loudoun County from Luckett's to Lime, coming up on the intersection with Luckett's, and then way down at Limestone School Road. That's starting to get a little bit slow. And it's pretty slow on Highway 7 coming up to Clark's Gap as you're heading towards Leesburg, as well as Highway 9 headed towards Mechanicsville.
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0: From the WFRE Trick Trucks and Cars Weather Center, your forecast today going to be sunny and beautiful, a high near 82. Tonight, clear with a low around 58. More sunshine on Thursday tomorrow. Perfect weather for our annual free Touch a Truck event from 4 to 8 p.m. at the Great Frederick Fairgrounds, a high near 87 on Thursday. Currently, it's clear and 52.

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1: Recently, an assembly at Castor Intermediate School in Fresno, California, honored a 13-year-old named Jermaine Whitehead after he helped save a classmate who was choking on a piece of gum. When he saw his classmate in distress, the seventh grader quickly stepped in and performed abdominal thrusts to dislodge the obstruction. And in recognition of his actions, the school presented him with the Thunderbird Life-Saving Award, the first time the honor's been given. School leaders say the award recognizes both his courage and significant impact one person can have on another life. It pays to, like, actually pay attention when they teach you the Heimlich and stuff.
2: And to send your kids to those types of classes, you know, first aid
1: and CPR.
2: Because you never know when they might be the only person that's there between life and death for somebody
1: else. True. Teach your kids how 911 works.
2: I mean, just kudos. I mean, he's 13 years old, and he knows the Heimlich. He helped save a classmate's life from choking. When I was 13, I couldn't order a burrito by myself at Taco Bell. So, kudos to this kid.
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1: Delay of 270 from Urbana to Hyattstown, and it looks pretty good from there into D.C. at the moment. 355 at 109, quite delayed as well on the southbound side. And you've got delays over in Loudoun County from Luckett's to Lime, coming up on the intersection with Luckett's, and then way down at Limestone School Road. That's starting to get a little bit slow. And it's pretty slow on Highway 7 coming up to Clark's Gap as you're heading towards Leesburg, as well as Highway 9 headed towards Mechanicsville.
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6: Are you really going to believe April McLean Delaney's lies about DeSantis and David Trone? David's compiled a 100% voting record on women's reproductive rights. And while Delaney was the only Maryland Democrat to vote to allow ICE to detain immigrants without due process, David's paid for lawyers to protect them. And oh yeah, Delaney's voted with Trump 22% of the time, while David voted twice to impeach him. Delaney can keep lying. David will keep running.
7: I'm David Trone, and I approve this message.
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1: 2 minutes after 7 o'clock on this third day of June 2024. 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More details on that a little bit later on. Today, though, we want to celebrate you. 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And we're celebrating National Egg Day today with our morning mind bender around 7:20.
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2: Traffic on 270, pretty slow from Urbana to Hyattstown. Further down from Clarksburg Road to 124 is going to be slow as well. You've got a little delay at 355 at 109 on the southbound side. And that southbound side of 15 in Loudoun County, still very slow from Luckett's down to Limestone School Road now. 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
4: From the WFRE Airtron Heating and Air Conditioning News Center, here are the trending stories you need to know about. Farmers in Frederick, Washington, Carroll, Howard, and Montgomery counties could receive relief after a devastating April freeze damaged crops across Maryland. Governor Wes Moore has ordered state agencies to provide assistance while the state seeks federal disaster aid. Officials say the freeze caused catastrophic losses to orchards, vineyards, and farm fields, with some areas reporting more than 90% losses in apple, peach, and barley crops. The governor's directive includes efforts to speed up available aid, support wineries impacted by grape losses, and encourage consumers to buy Maryland-grown products. State leaders say recovery for many farms and vineyards could take years. A rescue operation in Franklin County ended with a man being flown to a trauma center after a fall down a steep embankment. The emergency crews were sent to Mercersburg Road around 7:45 on Thursday evening. According to first responders, the man was attempting to relocate a turtle when he lost his footing and fell down a large hillside. Rescue teams worked to reach the victim and safely haul him back up the embankment. After being brought to the top, he was transported by helicopter to a nearby trauma center for treatment. Diana Gibson, WFRE News. Here's Andy with sports.
1: In your mixed plumbing and heating sports, Pete Alonso hit a two-run homer while Shane Baz pitched seven solid innings as the Baltimore Orioles beat the Boston Red Sox last night 4-2. The O's remain in Boston for Game 2 against the Sox tonight at Fenway Park, with first pitch set for 6:45 p.m. The Miami Marlins continued to outplay the Washington Nationals yesterday as Joe Mack, Heriberto Hernandez, and Otto Lopez all hit successive home runs in the fifth inning to power the Marlins past the Nationals 7-3 yesterday. Game 3 between the Nats and Marlins kicks off later today at 1:05 p.m. The Frederick Keys were back in action last night as they welcomed the Hudson Valley Renegades to Nimmo Field, and they welcomed them with a solo home run from Vance Honeycutt. It was part of his three-hit day overall, which propelled the Keys to a 7-3 win. Game 2 between the Keys and Renegades gets underway tonight at 7 p.m. And in the Stanley Cup Finals, the Vegas Golden Knights defeated the Carolina Hurricanes last night 5-4 in Game 1. Game 2 will take place tomorrow night at 8 p.m.
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1: In your WFRE Trick Trucks and Cars Weather Center forecast today, going to be beautiful. Sunshine with a high near 83. Tonight, clear with a low around 58. Tomorrow on Thursday, Touch-A-Truck Day out at the Great Frederick Fairgrounds. Could not ask for better weather. Sunshine, plenty of it, a high near 88. Currently, it's fair and 52.

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2: On this third day of June, 2026, Katie corrected me on the text line. She said I said 2024.
3: Did you really?
2: I guess so. It's National Repeat Day. I just decided to repeat.
3: We're repeating 2024.
2: That's right. But we're actually honoring these people on the June 3rd, 2026 birthday that they're celebrating. And we got a long list. And there's something in the water in Iamsville.
3: Colton Beiser is 4 today in Emmitsburg. Christine McCarthy is 28 in Cascade. Cameron A. Halt is 29 in Brunswick. Leah Hutton is 32 in Iamsville. Hannah Baker is 34 in Damascus. Lauren Walburn is 36 in Frederick. Travis Anderson is 36 in Iamsville. Kristen McDaniel is 41 in Fairplay. Heather Crutchfield is 54 in Hagerstown. Richard Green is 57 in Brunswick. Beth Joannides is 60 in Middletown. And Rick Barnard is 63 in Thurmont. And Mac and Marta Woolard are celebrating their 59th anniversary in Iamsville.
2: Wow, 59 years. Congratulations, guys.
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3: Looks like you got a fender bender on 270 southbound, right at New Design Road. It's on the shoulder, though, so not going to slow you down too much. But it is slower from Urbana to Hyattstown, and then further down, pretty heavy traffic from Clarksburg Road down to about 124. It's a little slow on 70 eastbound as you're heading towards Baltimore, just after that split with 40. And 15 in Loudoun County, very slow from Luckett's to Limestone School Road. 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

0: Let's nudge those neurons. Thanks to Fourth Dimension Fun Center, here's today's Morning Mind Bender.
1: Getting over the hump together with another edition of the Morning Mind Bender, complete with a $60 valued prize pack, courtesy of Fourth Dimension Fun Center, and $5 Maryland Lottery scratch-off ticket. 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
2: What part of the egg contains the most protein?
1: Oh, what part of the egg contains the most protein? 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
2: No.
1: The chicken? 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
2: I mean, once it is fully grown, probably, but not the egg. 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
1: We can go, you know, the whole which came first, the chicken or the egg, but we're only talking about the egg here. Yeah. What part of the egg contains most of the protein? First correct answer at 301-695-9373 wins with Fourth Dimension Fun Center and WFRE.
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2: Looks like they've cleared that fender bender on 270 southbound near New Design Road, but it's going to be a little slow from Urbana to Hyattstown. It looks like there's a new accident on 270 southbound at exit 12 for Watkins Mill Road. So pretty heavy delays from that accident back up to a little bit past 27. You've also got heavy delays on 15 in Loudoun County from Luckett's to Limestone School Road. But things are looking okay right now on 70 between Baltimore and Hagerstown. A little slow on that eastbound side past the split with 40 as you head to Baltimore. 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
8: Are you really going to believe April McLean Delaney's lies about DeSantis and David Trone? David's compiled a 100% voting record on women's reproductive rights. And while Delaney was the only Maryland Democrat to vote to allow ICE to detain immigrants without due process, David's paid for lawyers to protect them. And oh yeah, Delaney's voted with Trump 22% of the time, while David voted twice to impeach him. Delaney can keep lying. David will keep running.
9: I'm David Trone, and I approve this message.
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1: On National Egg Day, we would like to know what part of the egg contains most of the protein?
2: Egg white.
1: The egg white is right. Yeah. That's right. Otherwise known as the albumen. You really had four choices. I mean, four parts of the egg. I mean, you have the white, you have the yolk, you have the shell, you have the membrane. Mm-hmm. That's pretty much it. So you got it, though. The white is where most of the protein is. I love a good egg. I can. We boil eggs at our house and just have them as snacks. They're amazing. What is your name?
2: Jennifer DeVries.
1: Jennifer, do you love a good egg?
2: Yes, I do.
1: The incredible edible egg. I don't have any eggs to give you today, but I do have a $60 valued prize pack from Fourth Dimension Fun Center, and we'll top that off with some $5 Maryland Lottery scratch-off tickets. Congratulations.
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3: An accident on 270 southbound at exit 12 for Watkins Mill Road. So traffic's a bit slow from Clarksburg Road down to that area. Otherwise, just kind of slow. It's starting to get slow in Frederick on 15 north and southbound around West Patrick Street in both directions. And on 70 eastbound, you've got some delays coming down South Mountain before you get to the Myersville exit. Just a little congestion there. And otherwise, it's slow in Loudoun County, still Luckett's to Limestone School Road. 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
1: In your WFRE Trick Trucks and Cars Weather Center forecast today, going to be beautiful. Sunshine with a high near 83. Tonight, clear with a low around 58. Tomorrow on Thursday, Touch a Truck Day out at the Great Frederick Fairgrounds. Could not ask for better weather. Sunshine, plenty of it, a high near 88. Currently, it's fair and 52.

0: Everyday Enigmas Explained. WFRE and Klein's Plumbing present Andy Webb's Mundane Mysteries.
1: Summer is practically here. It's unofficially here, but that usually means trips to the beach, outings to the park, plenty of other visits to places that don't require shoes necessarily. But how soon are you allowed to go barefoot? And by that, I mean, can you legally drive barefoot? Is putting the pedal to the metal while shoeless illegal? Can it lead to a ticket? Well, the answer on the whole is fairly simple. In most cases and in most states, the answer is no. You cannot be fined as a driver for letting your toes air out inside a motor vehicle. But just because you can do something doesn't necessarily mean you should. A lot of states actually do have laws on the books that can complicate your decision to kick off your kids, namely, for if you were to get into an accident. For instance, in Alabama, Arizona, California, and several other states, authorities could legally decide that you driving barefoot likely played a part in a crash if it happened, and that could result in a reckless driving charge. There are also some states like Ohio that don't actively prohibit barefoot driving, though they do overtly discourage you from doing it. The best idea is just to drive wearing shoes that have adequate grips on the bottom, since bare feet can potentially slip off the pedals. Sandals, flip-flops, heels, shoes with loose laces, they're all potentially dangerous, since ill-fitting shoes are more likely to slip off or create a hazard. As a matter of fact, some experts say it might actually be safer to go without shoes than to drive in any of those ones that I mentioned. But check your local laws to be sure, since a city or town mandate might differ from a state policy. Though for the most part, unless you're operating a motorcycle, you're good to go if you decide to drive with naked feet. But if you do notice your passenger making a funny face, it might be a good idea to do him a favor and put your shoes back on for a bit. And if you've got a mundane mystery you'd like solved, do me a favor and email it to andy@wfre.com.
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2: An accident on 270 southbound at exit 12 for Watkins Mill Road. So traffic's a bit slow from Clarksburg Road down to that area. Otherwise, just kind of slow. It's starting to get slow in Frederick on 15 north and southbound around West Patrick Street in both directions. And on 70 eastbound, you've got some delays coming down South Mountain before you get to the Myersville exit. Just a little congestion there. And otherwise, it's slow in Loudoun County, still Luckett's to Limestone School Road. This traffic brought to you by Phillips Gymnastics.
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9: Joining us, Florida Republican Governor Ron DeSantis and former Maryland Democratic Congressman David Trone.
8: Trone and DeSantis are campaigning for a constitutional convention empowering the far right need to put an abortion ban in the Constitution. We asked voters their reaction.
10: To see Trone campaigning with DeSantis is surprising and disappointing.
8: Here's another disturbing fact. Trone and his company have given almost $800,000 to mega Republicans. Trone told the Washington Post he likes to buy access. Seems like Trone fights for Trone. Thankfully, we have Congresswoman April McLean Delaney fighting for us. Senator Van Hollen says it best.
11: April is progressive and effective.
12: I'm April McLean Delaney, candidate for Congress, and I approve this message.
8: Paid for by April McLean Delaney for Congress.
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0: 70 southbound, though, is going to be slow from Clarksburg Road down to an accident at exit 12 for Watkins Mill Road. Expect that to be stop and go, as well as 15 in Loudoun County from Luckett to Limestone School Road. 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
2: In the WFRE Airtron Heating and Air Conditioning News Center, here are the trending stories you need to know about. A pedestrian was killed in a collision Thursday night in Frederick County, and investigators are continuing to examine the circumstances surrounding the accident. Sheriff's deputies were called to Bethel Road near White Rock Avenue shortly after 6:20 p.m. According to the preliminary investigation, 46-year-old Vu Shan of Frederick was walking along the southbound side of Bethel Road when she was struck by a Nissan Altima traveling in the same direction. Rescue personnel responded and provided emergency medical care, but Sean died at the scene. The driver stayed at the location and provided a statement to investigators. Authorities say there's no indication that drugs, alcohol, or excessive speed played a role in the accident, which remains under investigation. A judge has sentenced Carroll County resident Jason Pickett to 20 years in prison following his conviction in a scheme that defrauded a local lawn care company out of more than $310,000. Prosecutors say the case began when CNC Custom Lawn Care purchased a snow plow from Pickett in early 2022. After representing himself as a distributor for Snow Wolf Plows, Pickett accepted payment for several additional plows through his company, Arctic Snow and Ice Management, but the equipment was never delivered. An investigation found the money was not used to buy plows from the manufacturer. Instead, authorities say Pickett used the funds for personal purchases, including a luxury vehicle, false teeth, and other expenses. A jury found him guilty in February of theft scheme over $100,000, theft of over $100,000, and other offenses. Despite apologizing and asking to be released so he could make restitution payments, Pickett received the maximum 20-year sentence. Diana Gibson, WFRE News. Here's Andy with sports.
3: In your Mixed Plumbing and Heating Sports, Pete Alonso hit a two-run homer while Shane Baz pitched seven solid innings as the Baltimore Orioles beat the Boston Red Sox last night 4-2. The O's remain in Boston for Game 2 against the Sox tonight at Fenway Park, with first pitch set for 6:45 p.m. The Miami Marlins continued to outplay the Washington Nationals yesterday as Joe Mack, Heriberto Hernandez, and Otto Lopez all hit successive home runs in the fifth inning to power the Marlins past the Nationals 7-3 yesterday. Game 3 between the Nats and Marlins kicks off later today at 1:05 p.m. The Frederick Keys were back in action last night as they welcomed the Hudson Valley Renegades to Nimmo Field, and they welcomed them with a solo home run from Vance Honeycutt. It was part of his three-hit day overall, which propelled the Keys to a 7-3 win. Game 2 between the Keys and Renegades gets underway tonight at 7 p.m. And in the Stanley Cup Finals, the Vegas Golden Knights defeated the Carolina Hurricanes last night 5-4 in Game 1. Game 2 will take place tomorrow night at 8 p.m. Take a look at our WFRE Trick Trucks and Cars Weather Center forecast. Sunshine today with a high near 83. Tonight clear, a low around 58. 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Going to be sunny with a high near 88. Plenty of great weather for you to come out and enjoy Touch a Truck this year at the Great Frederick Fairgrounds. Quiet hour from 3 to 4, and the full event begins from 4 to 8 p.m. Currently, it's fair and 55.

0: 99.9 WFRE with Ella Langley and Morgan Wallen, and I Can't Love You Anymore. Everybody's loving this Gun Center Artist of the Day because it's free cash. It's getting you paid for doing what you're already doing, just listening to the radio. You keep an ear out for whomever our artist of the day is. It could win you $99 cash. It's a different artist every day. So the artist we had yesterday, out the window as of 7 o'clock last night. We have a brand new artist that is going live right now. Anytime you hear this artist, any song by this artist, between now and 7 p.m., be caller 9 at 301-695-9373, and you will win $99 cash outright. But there's more, because there's $999 on the line with our Uncle Ralph's Bakery Grand Prize drawing on Monday, June 15th, because we're going to be doing this Gun Center Artist of the Day through Friday, June 12th. So June 15th, we'll take all of those daily cash winners, put them into a pot, draw one lucky winner of $999. So first step is getting that $99 cash in your pocket. Today, your artist of the day, courtesy of the Gun Center. Anytime they play between now and 7 o'clock, could win you $99. That artist is Miranda Lambert.
1: Woo-hoo.
0: Miranda Lambert is your artist of the day. I mean, she's got a huge catalog of songs.
1: Yeah.
0: So could literally be anything. And the more songs they have, the more likely you are to hear them. So keep listening. Multiple winners of cash with our Gun Center Artist of the Day. It is now live and active here on WFRE.
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3: 70 southbound is going to be slow from Clarksburg Road down to an accident at exit 12 at Watkins Mill Road. So still delayed there, as well as 15 in Frederick between 70 and 26 in both directions. 15 southbound, you've got some delays from Luckett's down to Limestone School Road as well.
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4: 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David's compiled a 100% voting record on women's reproductive rights. 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And oh yeah, Delaney's voted with Trump 22% of the time, while David voted twice to impeach him. Delaney can keep lying. David will keep running.
5: I'm David Trone, and I approve this message.
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0: 8:27 now with Andy and Emma in the morning here on 99.9 WFRE. It's King Brown there. He's got a woman. I got a woman. Emma J right here. And we're talking about the women today because you ladies are the reason that we guys are still alive. The reason that we survive.
1: A mother kept you alive at some point.
0: Mothering, but I mean, my wife keeps me in line and keeps me afloat. But so that's why I want to, you know, defer to you ladies now, because we're all in this together, especially if you're married to somebody like you and I. We are married, so our finances are tied together. You know, we do have them kind of separate, but we are still tied together. Our, you know, we sink or swim together, that kind of thing. So budgeting is a big priority for everybody that has a family or relationship, or even if you're single. You have to budget. You have to make sure you have enough money to pay your bills. You got to make sure you have enough money to take care of the must-haves, the needs, like food, water, shelter, that those needs that you have to have to survive. Then there's the wants. And, you know, I grew up where my grandparents were like, you know, the wants are not important. They didn't buy a lot of wants. It was always needs. Turned out they wanted a lot of the things they needed, because my grandfather was, you know, farmed in his off time when he wasn't working for the phone company. So he bought a tractor, and he wanted a tractor, and he wanted a certain one. So his wants and needs aligned. But you ladies, let's talk specifically about you ladies, because there's an old saying, and I've used it. You've probably heard me use it a bunch. It's, if mama ain't happy, ain't nobody happy.
1: True.
0: And to keep mama happy, sometimes she's got to have a treat, right?
1: That's true. Need a special treat.
0: Got to have a treat.
1: Frequently.
0: We'll call them luxuries, because they're not things you absolutely have to survive. However, there are, I will admit, some luxuries, some things that are not necessities to a lot of people's eyes, but that some women view as essential, like must have, that I'm, if I've got to budget for it, I'm doing that day to day. I'm making sure I have enough money left over at the end of each day that I can pool and make sure I have this thing, this luxury that's not a must have. But, and other people, you know, be darned what they think. Other people might think it's a waste of money. It's a luxury in their eyes, but to you, it's genuine comfort. It's happiness. It's worth the money. It's worth the time. It's worth the effort. What is that luxury in your life, Emma J, that you prioritize in your own budget that other people might think is a waste?
1: I don't know. I don't get a lot of luxuries. I guess I do. I'll take a little trip once or twice, maybe once every other week, to like TJ Maxx or Marshall's, and just whatever impulse buy I feel like getting.
0: I would, just as a outside observer who is not you, I would say the luxury in your mind is nail polish.
1: Yeah, that's true. I love nail polish a lot. I do my own nails. I don't get them done. I love to do my own nails, so I will buy. I have a large collection of nail polish.
0: Now, let's just say nobody needs nail polish in general.
1: Certainly. It's not an actual need. I don't have to have it to live, but I like to do it myself. And I'll buy, the older I get, the nicer brands I buy.
0: Sure.
1: So they're a little bit more expensive. I wait till like there's like a sale on these websites, but I just got four more bottles of polish last week.
0: So in addition to not needing it in general, you also don't need any more, because you already have a ton. You basically have every color under the rainbow.
1: Pretty much.
0: But I'm not, far be it from me to say you can't have something. It's your money.
1: I do filter pretty well. Even when I like try to get cheap bottles at Walmart or whatever, I'll have to look at it for a while and go, I think I already have this, and I'll put it back. But
0: it makes you happy, right? And self-care is very important. And that can be in the form of mental health. It can be in the form of, you know, taking care of your body. It can be in the form of, you know, beautifying your space, your world.
1: Yeah.
0: What is a luxury, ladies? We're specifically talking to you of the female persuasion. What is a luxury, not a must-have like food, water, shelter? What is a luxury you prioritize in your daily budget, in your daily goings-on? Other people might think it's a waste of money, waste of time, but it genuinely brings you comfort and happiness, and you absolutely will always spend the money on it. What is that luxury? Tell us by calling or texting 301-695-9373.
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1: Still some delay on 15 in Frederick, that northbound side from 70 up to West Patrick Street. Also 70 eastbound, you got a little delay around that split with 40 as you head towards Baltimore. 270 from Urbana to Hyattstown, still kind of stop and go, but mainly from Clarksburg Road down to the Spur, it's going to be stop and go through there. And heavy traffic on 15 in Loudoun County from Luckett's to Leesburg.
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0: 8:39 with Andy and Emma in the morning on 99.9 WFRE. Riley Green and Change My Mind. I don't think anybody has to change my mind. I think every woman should have at least one luxury that is more than a luxury to them. That it's something, if they need it, then by God, they should have it. You know, again, I was brought up by grandparents and parents who was just like, you know, if you don't need it, then you don't need it. And yeah. The wants, you know, were... They gradually grew over time, but that usually came with, you know, more money, more wherewithal, mm-hmm. more agency on my own. But it's different for everybody. You ladies, though, you know the value of a dollar, but you also know the value of your own mental health and physical well-being. What is a luxury to you that other people might view as a waste, but it's genuinely a must-have for you, that even though it's a luxury to other people? So... Emma J, you said nail polish. What are people saying on the text line?
1: We also, the first text we had was Kelly saying nails. Going to get nails done, though.
0: Sure.
1: So, which makes
0: Kathy
1: sense.
0: Said or that.
1: Kathy,
0: yeah.
1: I'm sorry. Kathy did say getting her nails done at least once a month.
0: But Kelly was right behind.
1: Yeah, Kelly said going specifically shopping at the Michael Kors outlet.
0: I can't live without it. But.
1: And similarly, somebody else said brand name purses and sneakers is a must have. Husband always says, why do you want an expensive purse but no money to put in it?
0: Smart. That's a good point. Good point. But then you have other things like, you know, the shopping. I see you're shopping for nail polish, that kind of thing. But it's not so much the shopping for it. It's the having it. Same goes for Diane. Hers is a little bit more niche. And
1: yeah.
0: She says yarn. She crochets.
1: Yeah, crochets.
0: And again, that's a mental health thing. That's a yeah. mental well-being.
1: For some people, it may be a necessity if you have to make things. But for others, having the time to crochet is a luxury.
0: Yeah, you're right.
1: So,
0: absolutely right.
1: I would love to learn how to do that.
0: Sure.
1: And Vicky said she likes to, about four times a year, go down to Charlestown and play the slots.
0: Okay. You know what? Again, the mental health, and that may come in handy. If
1: right?
0: you win, if you hit it big, then that supplements the budget.
1: Exactly.
0: As long as you're not taking money from other things that you need, other
1: yeah,
0: necessities.
1: As long as you have that, like, set aside money to use.
0: Yeah.
1: Have fun with.
0: And then Danielle's got a good point, too, because this goes back to what I was saying about my grandfather, is his needs and his wants kind of aligned. In his case, it was a tractor, but Danielle says, I don't go get my nails or hair done, but I do like a nice vehicle, so I keep that in my budget.
1: Yeah, yeah.
0: Hey, you know, the vehicle, it's like the clothes make the man or the mm-hmm. woman. Same kind of thing. It puts you in the right frame of mind. We will not judge you for that.
1: Yeah.
0: And then Stacy said, I always prioritize a family vacation once
1: yeah.
0: a year.
1: Mm-hmm.
0: Those fun times and memories are priceless. You're absolutely right.
1: True. Vacation is a luxury for time and money reasons.
0: Especially if you have kids, because
1: yeah.
0: the kids, they're growing up, they will only be that small once.
1: Yeah.
0: So soak up that time. What about you? What is a luxury? Some people would view it as a luxury, but you view it as necessary for your mental well-being, your physical well-being, the well-being of the earth. What is that luxury that you prioritize in your own budgeting? You make sure you've got money for it. Even though others may think that that money is wasted on it. Tell us by calling or texting 301-695-9373.
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1: 15 in Frederick. Kind of slow still on the northbound side from 70 up to West Patrick Street. Also a little bit delayed on 70 eastbound after that split with 40 as you're heading towards Baltimore. 270 southbound, you've got delays from Clarksburg Road down into D.C. around the spur. It's going to be stop and go through that route. And 15 still slow from Luckett's to Leesburg.
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10: Here's a troubling fact you should know. 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
11: Joining us, Florida Republican Governor Ron DeSantis and former Maryland Democratic Congressman David Trone.
10: Trone and DeSantis are campaigning for a constitutional convention empowering the far right to put an abortion ban in the Constitution. We asked voters their reaction.
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10: Here's another disturbing fact. Trone and his company have given almost $800,000 to MAGA Republicans. Trone told the Washington Post he likes to buy access. Seems like Trone fights for Trone. Thankfully, we have Congresswoman April McLean Delaney fighting for us. Senator Van Hollen says it best.
13: April is progressive and effective.
14: I'm April McLean Delaney, candidate for Congress, and I approve this message.
15: Paid for by April McLean Delaney for Congress.
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0: 8:50 with Andy and Emma in the morning here on 99.9 WFR. About 10 minutes till the top of the hour. We are running behind as far as our schedule of things we need to do, but this has been a great conversation. I love learning, getting an insight into other people's minds and lives, because what other people view as important isn't necessarily going to be important to you or me. But who are we to tell them, no, that's not important. Don't spend money on that. That's a waste. No. If it makes you happy, if it's something that you need for your mental well-being or otherwise, then do it. Everybody else can call it a luxury. You can call it, you know, self-care. What is that item, that luxury that you prioritize in your daily budgeting, your daily life? Other people might see it as a waste, but it brings you genuine comfort and happiness. And so you get it for yourself. You do it for yourself. What are those things? Susan said, I get extremely fancy coffee beans. It's the one thing I go all out for. It's about $150 a month.
1: Oh, wow.
0: But it's one heck of a beautiful way to wake up.
1: They must buy one of those big bags, too, like a
0: yeah.
1: Like
0: or maybe it's those beans that are like pooped out by goats or elephants or whatever. Yeah, that's a real thing. I'm not making that up. And it makes them even more expensive because it gives it some type of flavor that you can't get otherwise.
1: Nice.
0: I wouldn't drink it, but whatever. It's different. Let's see here. Bonnie said plants and pots. You can never have too many. They always bring me joy.
1: Yeah, similarly, Krista said working in the flower beds.
0: Yes.
1: I can't wait to be that kind of luxurious. I want to have, like, a garden, you
0: know? When we get our house, that is going to be a definite part of that.
1: Yeah.
0: So, let's see. Karen said a house cleaner.
1: Yeah.
0: That is such a great answer. I mean, whether you don't have the time or you don't have the physical capability or you just don't want to do it.
1: Mm-hmm.
0: If it helps you, makes you feel better, and it gives somebody else work, I mean, it's good all the way around.
1: Can we get to that point where we...

0: do that. Like maybe once a quarter, we hire somebody to do a deeper clean.
1: I would love to.
0: We don't have time.
1: Would love to. Lisa said quality toilet paper.
0: Oh, yeah, for sure.
1: It's, you don't know how much you want quality toilet paper until you have that single ply trash.
0: Especially for what we use a lot more than y'all do, and I'm not using sandpaper. Sorry.
1: Yes, you're right. Another one here. This is from Sarah. Sarah said high quality bedding.
0: Yeah.
1: Like bed stuff. Because, I mean, you spend 8 to 10 hours a night in there. Yep. And you spend so much time of your life. Don't have a name for this, but they said fragrances. And I agree. As a guy, that's one of my luxury items. Mm-hmm. And I don't buy a ton of them. It's just certain ones. I love them. And they make me feel confident. They make me feel like myself. I get that.
0: Yeah.
1: What is that luxury item for you that other people might not get? They may disagree with you buying it. They think it's a waste of money. But you prioritize it in your budget, in your daily life, because it brings you joy, it brings you happiness, and it's a part of who you are. Keep the conversation going on our text line at 301-695-9373.
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0: 15 northbound, still pretty slow from 70 up to West Patrick Street. 70 from Hagerstown to Baltimore looks pretty good at this time. 15 in Loudoun County, still really slow between that stretch from Luckett's to Limestone School Road. And 270 southbound, got some delays still from Clarksburg Road down to the Spur. 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
1: I don't want to impose here, MJ, but we just got done talking about luxuries.
2: Yeah.
1: And we will never begrudge anybody for spending their own money that they worked hard for on a luxury, but there is an old saying that still holds true, buyer beware.
2: Yeah.
1: And today's story that you're going to bring emphasizes that.
2: Now, yes, some people would say a good luxury item to buy is a Rolex.
1: Sure.
2: But this certainly isn't that. There was a man in Rhode Island is frustrated after spending more than $600 on a Trump-branded wristwatch for his wife, only to get one with a pretty glaring typo on it. And they left off the T.
1: So instead of Trump, the watch face reads Rump.
2: Rump.
1: How do you miss that when you're buying it?
2: Well, Tim Pettit says he expected higher quality from a product marketed as an official presidential item, but the company's website notes in very fine print that it only licenses the Trump name and isn't actually ran or manufactured by his organization. So the mishap comes as other Trump-branded products, including a smartphone, have also drawn some criticism for delays and changing claims about how they're made. Following some social media attention, Pettit says the company that makes the watches reached out to him and promised to replace it.
1: Well, that's good. I mean, at least there's something there.
2: But will it just say Rump again, or are they going to actually put the T on it?
1: It makes me wonder if it was like they intentionally left the T off, or if it was so poorly made that the T like was on there and it fell off.
2: It kind of looks like it was supposed to have a T and it wasn't. It was just forgotten, but who knows?
1: Making things is hard. That's why not all of us do it.
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2: 15 northbound, still pretty slow from 70 up to West Patrick Street. 70 from Hagerstown to Baltimore looks pretty good at this time. 15 in Loudoun County, still really slow between that stretch from Luckett's to Limestone School Road. And 270 southbound, got some delays still from Clarksburg Road down to the spur. 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

0: Chris Jansen on 99.9 WFRE with me and a beer. Tomorrow's the day, Emma J.
1: Woo!
0: The Pleasance Construction Touch a Truck at the Great Frederick Fairgrounds. Could not ask for better weather. We've done some Touch a Trucks in the past where it was just blazing hot.
1: I'll never forget 2 years ago.
0: A couple of years ago, the National Weather Service was basically telling everybody, do not go outside.
1: Yeah.
0: And here we were saying, please come outside. Don't have to worry about that this year. Sunshine, plenty of it, a high of only 88. So much different than past year. It's going to be a perfect day to get out and check out all the trucks and all the cool stuff. I mean, there's tons of things to see. And it's perfect for all ages. Kids of all ages, 9 to 99, as I like to say. Emergency vehicles, farm equipment, construction vehicles, first responder equipment, monster trucks. Speaking of the monster trucks, well, I'll get to that in a moment. We also will have not one, but two petting zoos that you can check out. But there's also food trucks. The First Energy Live Wire Safety Demonstration, which has been one of my favorite things, is going to be back again this year, doing the random demos throughout the afternoon. Things get underway at 3 o'clock. That is the special quiet hour. Now, if you have someone in your life that it has sensory sensitivities, don't like the loud noises, the loud visuals, then this is for them. They can experience the trucks and everything we have without the sounds and without all the blazing lights. That's from 3 to 4 p.m. The full event gets underway with sights, sounds, and smells and more from 4 p.m. to 8 p.m. tomorrow at the Great Frederick Fairgrounds. And that's Thursday. That's tomorrow. Friday, the Great Frederick Fairground continues to be a hotbed of entertainment because the Renegade Monster Truck Tour takes over and puts on three great shows this weekend. The Friday night, 7 p.m., Saturday, 12:30 p.m., and Saturday, again, their encore at 6 p.m. Now, we are going to have Renegade Monster Truck rides available for a nominal fee at our Touch a Truck event tomorrow. That's one of those things I mentioned you could spend money on at our free event. But you can ride in a monster truck on Thursday tomorrow. And then you could also do that again if you had a good time. You could ride again because you could buy your tickets. The tickets are available at RenegadeMonsterTrucks.com for either of the three shows. Or if you'd like to win your way into any of those three shows, I'm going to give you another pair of tickets right now. But you got to be caller number 9 at 301-695-9373. Caller 9 will not only win, but you get to pick which show you and your guest want to go to. 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
1: Seen a report of an accident on 70 eastbound at mile marker 66, but no delays in that area from that. 270 southbound still going to be a little bit slow from Clarksburg Road down to 200. And then you've got some delays on 15 in Loudoun County. Luckett's down to Limestone School Road. But in Frederick 15, just still a little bit congested between 70 and Rosemont.
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0: WFRE, just who might you be?
1: I might be Annie.
0: Well, congratulations, Annie. You just picked up Renegade Monster Truck Tour tickets. Congratulations.
1: Oh, that's great. Thank you.
0: It's a trifecta because you have your choice of any of the three shows. There are three shows, three events of greatness. You can pick from Friday night at 7 p.m., Saturday at 12:30 p.m., or the encore at Saturday night at 6 p.m. That is up to you. 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But Annie, before I let you go, tell everybody the station that made you a winner.
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3: Seen a report of an accident on 70 eastbound at mile marker 66, but no delays in that area from that. 270 southbound still going to be a little bit slow from Clarksburg Road down to 200. And then you've got some delays on 15 in Loudoun County. Luckett's down to Limestone School Road. But in Frederick 15, just a little bit congested between 70 and Rosemont.
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5: 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Thanks to Premier Dental Arts, I'll be live at Harry Grove Stadium from 6 to 8 as the Keys take on the Hudson Valley Renegades, with first pitch at 7 p.m. and fireworks after the game.
0: Hey, it's Andy Webb. 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So come spin the prize wheel to score some amazing store gift cards and have some fun at the Village at 5000 Buckeystown Pike here in Frederick.
4: Hey, it's Drew. 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
0: Your Here's your WFRE Trick Trucks and Cars Weather Center forecast. Today, going to be sunny with a high near 83. Tonight, clear with a low around 58. Tomorrow, Thursday, it's the day we've all been waiting for. 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Sunshine with a high near 88. Currently, it's fair and 58.

Ella Langley on 99.9 WFRE with Be Her. One thing we didn't touch on a little bit ago, Emma, we just gave away some Monster Truck Tour tickets. Congratulations, obviously. We're going to have Monster Truck rides at our Touch a Truck event tomorrow. Something else we've got, and it's brand new this year, is our Pleasants Construction Touch a Truck Scavenger Hunt. Now, what this entails is you start your day. We have our entry points that will be at over by the parking area. You'll come from the parking area and walk in. And then you will come to our tent, which will be kind of on the opposite end. And when you get to our tent, we have a we'll have a sheet for you. And it will have a list of sponsor locations that you need to go and visit. And they will have special stamps to prove that you went and visited those. Mm-hmm. If you get all of those checked off on your list, stamped, and bring that back to us, you're entered to win Country Calling tickets. You know,

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2: Seen a report of an accident on 70 eastbound at mile marker 66, but no delays in that area from that. 270 southbound still going to be a little bit slow from Clarksburg Road down to 200. And then you've got some delays on 15 in Loudoun County. Luckett's down to Limestone School Road. But in Frederick 15, just a little bit congested between 70 and Rosemont.
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0: Luke Bryan, country, and she knows it. It's Diana Gibson, and one of my favorite events of all time is happening tomorrow. 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
0: Here's your forecast from the WFRE Trick Trucks and Cars Weather Center. Sunshine is in full supply today with highs near 82. Clear tonight, lows around 58. Thursday looks perfect for touch a truck at the Frederick Fairgrounds, sunny and 87. It's 72 degrees in Frederick with more free country from Darius Rucker.

Get the family together and join me at Harry Grove Stadium on Friday night and wear your best Star Wars gear. It is Family Fitness Night, thanks to Premier Dental Arts. I'll be broadcasting live at Harry Grove Stadium from 6 until 8. The Keys are taking on the Hudson Valley Renegades. First pitch is at 7 and fireworks after the game.

0: We're good enough.
1: John Party and Boots Off. It's Diana Gibson. Know what's coming off soon? Those graduation caps. Right now at Mount St. Mary's University, Brunswick High, they're graduating their seniors. Later on this afternoon, it's going to be Middletown High, and that's at 1:30. And then this evening at 6 o'clock, Linganore will be graduating their seniors. So all this week, Frederick County Public Schools, the graduation ceremonies are taking place at Mount St. Mary's. And during the graduation times, you'll see an increase in traffic activity on 15. So congratulations to the class of 2026. We're so proud of you. On the way, we've got Dasha.
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1: 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Thanks to Premier Dental Arts, I'll be live at Harry Grove Stadium from 6 to 8 as the Keys take on the Hudson Valley Renegades, with first pitch at 7 p.m. and fireworks after the game.
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1: The Petersville Rurton Club will have a paint night fundraiser. 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Critters on the Catwalk Happy Hour will be happening on June 10th from 6 until 8 at Warehouse Cinemas in Frederick. It's $25 per person and proceeds benefit the Frederick Animal Shelter. The Banner School will have a cash bingo fundraiser. This will take place at 289 Willowdale Drive in Frederick on June 12th from 5 until 10 p.m. A Concert for America benefiting VF Post 7012 will take place at the All-Star Sports Complex in Gettysburg on June 13th. Gates open at 11. 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
0: Mike, guess what? Your caller, yeah, your caller 9, you just won $99 for the Gun Center Artist of the Day, now running for the $999 grand prize, Uncle Ralph's grand prize drawing of $999. 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
9: Are you really going to believe April McLean Delaney's lies about DeSantis and David Trone? David's compiled a 100% voting record on women's reproductive rights. 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And oh yeah, Delaney's voted with Trump 22% of the time, while David voted twice to impeach him. Delaney can keep lying. David will keep running.
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0: Here's your forecast from the WFRE Trick Trucks and Cars Weather Center. A beautiful stretch of weather continues. Sunny skies and 82 today, then clear on the overnight. Lows around 58. The weather for Touch a Truck on Thursday at the Frederick Fairgrounds looks fantastic. Sunny and highs in the upper 80s. It's 76 degrees in Frederick with more free country from Lady A.

Emily on WFRE. You know, Morgan needs to come to our Touch a Truck tomorrow because he was so strong. He could push over a piano during a concert. I bet he could also push a monster truck. Here's I Can't Love You Anymore.

0: June the 3rd, and you know there are so many things to celebrate on this Wednesday. And thanks to Roy Rogers, they make every day a holiday here at WFRE. So today is Love Conquers All Day, a good day to show some love, and love does really conquer all. It's also World Bike Day, a good day to go for a bike ride, and National Repeat Day. What do you not like repeating, or what lives on as an earworm? For me, it's that commercial, Cars for Kids. Yeah, but I guess it's okay to hear that again and again today. So no matter how you decide to celebrate today, start with lunch at Roy Rogers for fried chicken or roast beef. They make every day a holiday here at WFRE.
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4: Joining us, Florida Republican Governor Ron DeSantis and former Maryland Democratic Congressman David Trone.
3: Trone and DeSantis are campaigning for a constitutional convention empowering the far right to put an abortion ban in the Constitution. We asked voters their reaction.
5: To see Trone campaigning with DeSantis is surprising and disappointing.
3: Here's another disturbing fact. Trone and his company have given almost $800,000 to MAGA Republicans. Trone told the Washington Post he likes to buy access. Seems like Trone fights for Trone. Thankfully, we have Congresswoman April McLean Delaney fighting for us. Senator Van Hollen says it best.
6: April is progressive and effective.
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She's a one of a kind. Well, I can kill a deer or a buffalo with just my arrow and my hickory bow. From 100 yards, don't you know? 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

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I think I love crumble cookies a little bit too much. I also love Pop-Tarts, and this week the Frosted Strawberry Cookie featuring Pop-Tarts has returned to crumble cookies. As soon as I'm done here, I'm going and getting at least two or three. 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

0: The 40 Fun Center's 90s at Noon with Toby Keith. You ain't much fun, and you may not be much fun if you've already gone out to lunch, come back, and had something spicy, and maybe your breath isn't that good. A lot of people will chew a piece of gum, maybe get some mouthwash, and for many, many years, the mouthwash to go to was Listerine. Came out in 1914, and it kills supposedly 99.9% of bad germs. So Listerine, they're changing things up right now. They're offering a range of spice levels, so you can pick your level, whatever feels best for you to do your swoosh. They have an extra mild, which is alcohol-free. They have a mild, also alcohol-free, and they have something that's called intense. It is very bold for that classic Listerine sensory experience. So if you need to get some new mouthwash, try Listerine, because you can go ahead and check out the different spice levels and pick the one perfect for you.
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2: Here's your forecast from the WFRE Trick Trucks and Cars Weather Center. We'll see sunshine and a high near 82 today. Clear tonight, lows around 58. Thursday brings ideal weather for the family fun event at Touch a Truck at the Frederick Fairgrounds. Sunny and 87. It's 79 degrees in Frederick with more free country from John Anderson.

In tonight, the NBA Finals between the Knicks and the Spurs. Tip-off is at 8:30. So the last time the Knicks and the Spurs met for the NBA Finals, that was back in 1999, and the Spurs won the championship. Here's Brooks and Dunn on the 40 Fun Centers, 90s at noon.

0: Brooks and Dunn on the 40 Fun Center's 90s at Noon. My next broken heart. Would you ever have a robot come in and clean your house? And here's why I'm asking. A tech startup company in San Francisco, it's called Gatsby, just made a huge breakthrough. They sent one of their humanoid robots to clean an apartment, and they said it was a great success. A couple went and ordered the robot to come over through an app. For 3 hours, this robot did dishes, wiped down surfaces, scrubbed floors, made the beds, and folded laundry for only $150. The couple was happy. I just don't know if I'm there yet, having something like a robot come in and clean my house and collect all kinds of data on my house. I don't think I could do it. On the way, Alan Jackson.
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0: 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Wear your best Star Wars gear and join me this Friday for Family Fitness Night with the Frederick Keys. Thanks to Premier Dental Arts, I'll be live at Harry Grove Stadium from 6 to 8 as the Keys take on the Hudson Valley Renegades, with first pitch at 7 p.m. and fireworks after the game.
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2: Hey, it's Drew. 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
7: Are you really going to believe April McLean Delaney's lies about DeSantis and David Trone? David's compiled a 100% voting record on women's reproductive rights. And while Delaney was the only Maryland Democrat to vote to allow ICE to detain immigrants without due process, David's paid for lawyers to protect them. And oh yeah, Delaney's voted with Trump 22% of the time, while David voted twice to impeach him. Delaney can keep lying. David will keep running.
8: I'm David Trone, and I approve this message.
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your best Star Wars gear and join me this Friday for Family Fitness Night at the Frederick Keys. Thanks to Premier Dental Arts, I'm going to be live at Harry Grove Stadium from 6 until 8 as the Keys take on the Hudson Valley Renegades with the first pitch at 7 and fireworks after the game.

0: something. Guess I was thinking about that TikTok. 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

0: And tea to spill this afternoon, so get your favorite cup of tea together from Voila Specialties and other goodness. 60 Minutes correspondent Scott Pelley has been fired from CBS after he went off on his new bosses during a meeting. He's been with the network since 1989. Jennifer Lopez and Brett Goldstein, and he plays Roy Kent on Ted Lasso, confirmed they are not dating during an awkward interview yesterday on the Today Show. But I think they're dating. And Morgan Wallen poked fun at his piano incident on TikTok, saying, "Hey, I just wanted you guys to know that right now this piano is working. And that's what they told me last night, too." And that's the latest in what's brewing in entertainment.
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0: Here's your forecast from the WFRE Trick Trucks and Cars Weather Center. Expect sunshine and a high of 82 today. Clear skies overnight, lows down to 58. Sunshine continues for Touch a Truck on Thursday at the Frederick Fairgrounds with highs in the upper 80s. It's 81 degrees in Frederick with more free country from Carrie Underwood.

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2: Hey, this is Drew. 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Come experience a remarkable piece of Frederick history that could be yours.
0: Hey, it's Diana Gibson. Wear your best Star Wars gear and join me this Friday for Family Fitness Night with the Frederick Keys. Thanks to Premier Dental Arts, I'll be live at Harry Grove Stadium from 6 to 8 as the Keys take on the Hudson Valley Renegades, with first pitch at 7 p.m. and fireworks after the game.
3: Hey, it's Andy Webb. 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So come spin the prize wheel to score some amazing store gift cards and have some fun at the Village at 5000 Buckeystown Pike here in Frederick.
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Make sure you wear your best Star Wars gear and join me this Friday for Family Fitness Night at the Frederick Keys. Thanks to Premier Dental Arts, I'll be live at Harry Grove Stadium from 6 until 8 as the Keys take on the Hudson Valley Renegades. First pitch is at 7, fireworks after the game.

0: Be by you. It's Diana Gibson. Oh, I'm going to be by my phone later on this month because Amazon's Prime Day is almost here. The massive sales event is set for June 23rd through the 26th. It is a little earlier than usual because normally Prime Day is in July, but it's in June this year. And Amazon said this year, groceries and household items are going to be a big focus for savings. I can't wait. On the way, Scotty McCreary.
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9: Joining us, Florida Republican Governor Ron DeSantis and former Maryland Democratic Congressman David Trone.
8: Trone and DeSantis are campaigning for a constitutional convention empowering the far right to put an abortion ban in the Constitution. We asked voters their reaction.
10: To see Trone campaigning with DeSantis is surprising and disappointing.
8: Here's another disturbing fact. Trone and his company have given almost $800,000 to MAGA Republicans. Trone told the Washington Post he likes to buy access. Seems like Trone fights for Trone. Thankfully, we have Congresswoman April McLean Delaney fighting for us. Senator Van Hollen says it best.
11: April is progressive and effective.
12: I'm April McLean Delaney, candidate for Congress, and I approve this message.
8: Paid for by April McLean Delaney for Congress.
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0: Now your forecast from the WFRE Trick Trucks and Cars Weather Center. Sunshine in full supply today, clear tonight, lows down to 58. Tomorrow looks perfect for Touch a Truck at the Frederick Fairgrounds. sunny and 87. It's 82 degrees in Frederick with more free country from Scotty McCreary.

childhood superstitions. Don't walk under a ladder. Black cat walking across your path. I don't know what your superstitions are, but there is a college softball player who has one that's very weird. And I'll tell you what it is right after Jason Aldean. Don't

0: So we all know somebody who's had some kind of superstition that they convince themselves brought them good luck, especially in the world of sports. AJ and I were talking about this, and he said, oh, yeah, definitely, especially with baseball. So currently playing in the NCAA Women's Softball Tournament is this girl, Hannah Ward. She plays for the University of Texas, and she seems to have a new one. Never heard of this one before. And I'll try to tell you about it without getting sick because I do have a very weak stomach. Well, since she was a little girl, she believed that as she saw a ladybug, she would eat it for good luck. Okay. I hate bugs. Could not eat them ever. And to back it up, while playing Kentucky in the SEC tournament, she hit a home run just after eating a ladybug. So I guess it works for Hannah. Certainly isn't working on my stomach. Coming in after 3, it's AJ. You have a wonderful Wednesday. I'll be back tomorrow.
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2: Hey, this is Drew. Join me this Friday from 11 to 1 at Fitzgerald Heavy Timber Construction's open house event at 51 Carroll Creek Way in downtown Frederick. 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
0: Hey, it's Diana Gibson. Wear your best Star Wars gear and join me this Friday for Family Fitness Night with the Frederick Keys. Thanks to Premier Dental Arts, I'll be live at Harry Grove Stadium from 6 to 8 as the Keys take on the Hudson Valley Renegades, with first pitch at 7 p.m. and fireworks after the game.
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11: Are you really going to believe April McLean Delaney's lies about DeSantis and David Trone? David's compiled a 100% voting record on women's reproductive rights. And while Delaney was the only Maryland Democrat to vote to allow ICE to detain immigrants without due process, David's paid for lawyers to protect them. And oh yeah, Delaney's voted with Trump 22% of the time, while David voted twice to impeach him. Delaney can keep lying. David will keep running.
12: I'm David Trone, and I approve this message.
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0: That was Blake Shelton, and Let Him In Anyway on 99.9 WFRE. What's going down? It's AJ. Thank you so much for being right here. And, of course, the artist of the day is Miss Miranda Lambert. I can tell you I haven't played a Miranda Lambert song. I'm not saying if it's going to be happening before 7 or not. But if you hear a Miranda song and you call the number 9, you're going to grab yourself 99 American dollars just for getting the Gun Center Artist of the Day correct if you're calling 9 when you hear it. And then you're entered into the Uncle Ralph's Bakery Grand Prize drawing on Monday, June 15th for $999. All right, so make sure you're listening for Miss Miranda Lambert and your shot to win coming up here on 99.9 WFRE.
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2: 270 North is going to be a slow ride starting at 124 in Gaithersburg and rolling through 80 in Urbana. 15, you're stacked in both directions through Frederick City. 70 West looks pretty good still from Baltimore out to Hagerstown. 70 East, though, jammed at 695. 97, seeing delays from 140 to Magna Way. Over Loudoun County, 9 and 287, packed through Wheatland. 9 West slows approaching Hillsboro. And 15 North, a lot of brake lights from Battlefield to Luckett. 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
0: from the WFRE Trick Trucks and Cars Weather Center forecast for the rest of tonight. Mostly clear, nice overnight, low down to 58. Tomorrow, another banger. Sunny, nice, beautiful day, high 88. Then tomorrow night, mostly clear, the low down to 61. Speaking of beautiful, sunny, nice, and 81 right now with Josh Ross.

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It's AJ. Hi to Amanda who checked in. Randy also saying what's up. And here's your Corey Kent with Co Wetzel called Rocky Mountain Low on 99.9 WFRE.

0: Chris Wetzel and Corey Kent and Rocky Mountain Low here on Free Country 99.9 WFRE. What's up? It's AJ on your work day, and Drew is going to be hanging out this Saturday from 3 to 5 for day 2 of Fitzgerald Heavy Timber Construction's open house event. They're going to be over at 51 Carroll Creek Way in downtown Frederick, but this is awesome. Originally built by wholesale grocers, Byerly Brothers in 1851, Fitzgerald Heavy Timber Construction has recently completed major structural repairs to the once abandoned building. They added modern utilities like running water, sewer, and electricity. Man, the downtown business zone property can be used as office spaces or a variety of other things, from residence to an eatery. So it's going to be, Drew loves that. You can join him for a remarkable piece of Frederick history that could be yours at 51 Carroll Creek Way. He'll be there this Saturday from 3 to 5 p.m. with 99.9 WFRE.
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2: 270 North is going to be stop-and-go conditions from Montrose and Rockville through the Clarksburg Lane drop on your way to Hyattstown. 27 North really slow from Brink Road up to Sweepstakes Road. 15, you're stacked in both directions through Frederick City. 70 West, it's slow through 29 and Ballinger Creek Pike. We've also got a new accident that has been reported on 75 at the exit for 70. First responders just arriving on the scene now. 70 East jammed at 695. 97, you're slow from 32 to Hook Road and from 140 to Magna Way. 30 North gets jammed in Manchester. 340 West, slight delay going over the bridge into Harper's Ferry. In Loudoun County, 9 and 287 slam through Wheatland. 9 West slow as you're approaching Hillsboro and Mechanicsville. 15 North, it's brake lights from Battlefield to Luckett's and going over the Point of Rocks Bridge. This is Drew with your WFRE traffic.
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3: 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Thanks to Premier Dental Arts, I'll be live at Harry Grove Stadium from 6 to 8 as the Keys take on the Hudson Valley Renegades, with first pitch at 7 p.m. and fireworks after the game.
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2: Hey, it's Drew. 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
13: Joining us, Florida Republican Governor Ron DeSantis and former Maryland Democratic Congressman David Trone.
12: Trone and DeSantis are campaigning for a constitutional convention empowering the far right to put an abortion ban in the Constitution. We asked voters their reaction.
14: To see Trone campaigning with DeSantis is surprising and disappointing.
12: Here's another disturbing fact. Trone and his company have given almost $800,000 to MAGA Republicans. Trone told the Washington Post he likes to buy access. Seems like Trone fights for Trone. Thankfully, we have Congresswoman April McLean Delaney fighting for us. Senator Van Hollen says it best.
15: April is progressive and effective.
16: I'm April McLean Delaney, candidate for Congress, and I approve this message.
12: Paid for by April McLean Delaney for Congress.
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0: 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What's up? It's AJ, and man, this is going to be so much fun. You can wear your best Star Wars gear and join the one and only beautiful and talented Diana Gibson this Friday for Family Fitness Night with the Frederick Keys. Thanks to Premier Dental Arts, Diana's going to be live at Harrah Grove Stadium from 6 to 8 p.m. before the first pitch between the Keys and the Hudson Valley Renegades take place at 7 o'clock. So there's going to be fireworks after the game. It's going to be fun. You can stop by the WFRE tent on your way into the park to get some free swag. I think they got like Maryland Lottery scratch-offs. I know we had some 4D Fun Center gift cards and some more. This Friday from 6 to 8, get ready to shake your keys with Premier Dental Arts, Diana Gibson, and of course 99.9 WFRE.
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2: 270 North, it's going to be a slow ride from 495 all the way through 80 in Urbana. 27 North, same way from Brink all the way up through Goo Road in Damascus. 15, you're stacked in both directions through Frederick City between Bucky's Town and 26. 70 West, slow from the Tapsco River through Bethany Lane, through Ballinger Creek Pike. We also have an accident now at Hollow Road. The right shoulder's closed, causing a lot of delays there. 81 North slow through Halfway Boulevard. We're still dealing with the accident on 75 South. Right at the exit for 70, the right shoulder's closed. 70 East jammed at 695. 32 North crawls from Rosemary Lane through the exit for 70. 97 drags from 32 to Hook Road and from 140 to Magna Way. 30 North gets jammed in Manchester. In Loudoun County, 9 and 287. It's packed through Wheatland. 9 West slow as you're approaching Hillsboro. 15 North, it's brake lights from Battlefield to Luckett's and from St. Clair Lane to the Point of Rocks Bridge. This is Drew with your WFRE traffic.
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8: 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And oh yeah, Delaney's voted with Trump 22% of the time, while David voted twice to impeach him. Delaney can keep lying. David will keep running.
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0: From the WFRE Trick Trucks and Cars Weather Center Forecast for the rest of tonight. Man, great night today. It's just going to be fantastic. And tonight, mostly clear. We'll down to 58 for tomorrow. We got a great day on tap. Sunny and nice and a high of 88. Man, I love this version of spring. Tomorrow night, mostly clear and a low down to 61. Beautiful and sunny and 81 right now. And this is Luke Combs.

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Travis, appreciate you checking in. Got to say what's up to our buddy Steve, who is always on the text line saying hi. And also to Rebecca Bailey Zimmerman. This is called Chevy Silverado, 99.9 WFRE.

0: 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From basically odd jobs to being a real big country star here, popping off right now. He just sold out Toledo's arena and doing well. If you don't know the story of Bailey Zimmerman, well, I'll let him just tell it to you.
1: I never really dreamed of me singing. Like, I didn't sing growing up. I didn't sing before 2020. I was a normal small-town kid. Parents raised me good. Grandpa, you know, loved fast cars. Never thought about singing. When I was 16, I worked at, it was called Salt and Strings Butchery. I would, like, cut up meat, and I was a wash boy as well. I'd wash, like, all the machines at the night, you know, and sometimes for them I would cater. I was, like, a caterer. I would, like, get in the little van and drive and then get out the stuff. Kind of did all that. I was also a grocery boy. I would stock the shelves and stuff. And then when I turned 18 and graduated high school, I went and started building gas pipelines. And that's what I wanted to do for the rest of my life. And then when I tried singing one night, the song went viral. I quit my job the next day. And I was like, yep, well, not going to do that anymore. Now we're here.
0: That is a great story for anybody that wants to chase their dreams. Love that so much for Bailey Zimmerman. All right, let's check the roads and the traffic and see what's up so far.
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3: 270 North is a drag from the Capitol Beltway all the way through Urbana. 27 North is a real slow ride from Goo Road to 80. 15, you're stacked in both directions through Frederick City between Buckystown and 26. 70 West, slow from 695 through 29 through Ballinger Creek Pike and as you're approaching Hollow Road. 70 East, jammed at 695. 32 North, clogged from Rosemary Lane to the exit for 70. 97, slow from Inwood through 70. Also from Nicodemus through to Hook Road and 140 to Bachman's Valley. Heading over to Loudoun, 9 and 287, slammed through Wheatland. 9 West, slow as you're approaching Hillsboro. 15 North, it is going to be a slow ride from Battlefield all the way over the Point of Rocks Bridge. This is Drew with your WFRE traffic, brought to you by Fryag.
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4: 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Thanks to Premier Dental Arts, I'll be live at Harry Grove Stadium from 6 to 8 as the Keys take on the Hudson Valley Renegades with first pitch at 7 p.m. and fireworks after the game.
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17: Joining us, Florida Republican Governor Ron DeSantis and former Maryland Democratic Congressman David Trone.
16: Trone and DeSantis are campaigning for a constitutional convention empowering the far right to put an abortion ban in the Constitution. We asked voters their reaction.
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16: Here's another disturbing fact. 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Seems like Trone fights for Trone. Thankfully, we have Congresswoman April McLean Delaney fighting for us. Senator Van Hollen says it best.
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16: Paid for by April McLean Delaney for Congress.
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1: Hello?
0: Hello?
1: Hi.
0: Hi. Who's this?
1: This is Hillary.
0: Hillary, you're caller 9. You got it.
1: All right.
0: Oh, my goodness. How did you do it today?
1: Oh, I don't know, but I've been trying for days.
0: Well, persistence pays off, right?
1: That's right.
0: Yeah, you just got it, and I am so excited for you. The big $99 is yours here. The Gun Center Artist of the Day, that was Miranda Lambert. You heard it. You're caller 9. And now you're officially entered into our Uncle Ralph's Bakery Grand Prize drawing, which is going down Monday, June 15th for $999 American dollars.
1: Woo-hoo! I can see it.
0: Yeah, no kidding. All right. Well, congratulations. What radio station is paying you to listen?
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3: 270 North continues to be really bogged down from 495 into Germantown and from Clarksburg to Urbana. 27 North stop and go from Brink through Sweepstakes Road. 355 North also jammed up at 109. 15, you're stacked in both directions through Frederick City. 70 West, you're slow from 695 through 29, from 355 through 180, and heading up South Mountain is a real drag. 81 busy in both directions as you're approaching 144 in Hagerstown. 70 East jammed at 695. 32 North clogged from Rosemary Lane to the exit for 70. 97 drags as you're approaching 144 and from 140 up to Bachman's Valley. 340 West, really slow going over the bridge into Harper's Ferry. In Loudoun County, 9 and 287 packed through Wheatland. 9 West, slow as you're approaching Hillsboro and Mechanicsville. 15 North, just expect to ride those brakes from Battlefield over the Point of Rocks Bridge. 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

0: 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It's AJ, and this is the Work Release Program. And let me just tell you something. It is a hump day. So we got our hump day survey. Just want to know something, because obviously we're getting in the summertime. A lot of companies have the summer hours going, and they're like, you know what? For summer, we're gonna cut back. We're going to kind of be out and about, which I like. But do you think that's good or bad for businesses and employees to do the summer hours? Kayla, over in Mount Airy, what do you think about all this?
1: I think it's a great thing. I think happier people work better and they're less like reluctant to be there. There's probably an entire day wasted in the office by everyone every week. So if you could just condense that down and fast forward like all the little crap you do, like just get rid of that and get a whole other day off.
0: Yeah,
1: that's good.
0: Yeah, little summer hours. So you love the idea. Yeah, it's not bad. I mean, people need to be happy for sure. I mean,
1: Yeah. I know my friends at Calvin Klein used to get Fridays off every year. That seems fun.
0: Nice whole 3 a week. All right, thanks for calling us. All right, so do you think the summer work schedules are good or bad for businesses and employees? I know there's some Frederick companies kind of doing that for the summertime. We'd like to know here for our Hump Day survey. All right, let's check the roads and the traffic and see what's going on so far here anyway.
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3: 270 North continues to be really bogged down from 495 into Germantown and from Clarksburg to Urbana. 27 North stop and go from Brink through Sweepstakes Road. 355 North also jammed up at 109. 15, you're stacked in both directions through Frederick City. 70 West, you're slow from 695 through 29, from 355 through 180, and heading up South Mountain is a real drag. 81 busy in both directions as you're approaching 144 in Hagerstown. 70 East jammed at 695. 32 North clogged from Rosemary Lane to the exit for 70. 97 drags as you're approaching 144 and from 140 up to Bachman's Valley. 340 West, really slow going over the bridge into Harper's Ferry. In Loudoun County, 9 and 287 packed through Wheatland. 9 West slow as you're approaching Hillsboro and Mechanicsville. 15 North, just expect to ride those brakes from Battlefield over the Point of Rocks Bridge. 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

0: WFRE. It's AJ on the work release program doing our hump day survey here. And today we just want to know, our summer work hour schedules, are they good or bad for businesses and or employees? I mean, yeah, it's fun to get off, but you're not making as much. And if you're at one of those jobs, maybe in downtown, where they kind of take off early now because it's summertime and things are happening. I don't know. Is it good or bad? Chris in Middletown, what do you think here?
1: I mean, come on, technically, if a company is closed one day a week and they're only open five, so now they're only open four,
0: right?
1: All the workers got to do all the work in 4 days. You know, the boss is still going to be on their neck, like, where's my TPS report? You know, I don't like it, man. You know, just work your hours, man.
0: So no Friday off, man. You're like, no, let's do it. We got to work up in here.
1: Yeah, come on. Now I'm rushing. I'm not taking lunch. Like, no.
0: Okay, all right. Yeah, you get a day extra day off. But and this is the thing, too, for the four-day work week. I mean, you know, we're trying to maybe see if that could work. Boy, I wouldn't mind having a three-day weekend every week. I tell you that much. All right, let's check the roads and the traffic and see what's going on so far here in your driveway.
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3: 270 North is now brake lights from 495 all the way back into Frederick, where it connects with 15, and it's backed up in both directions through the city. 70 West is slow from the Patapsco River through 29 and through Ballinger Creek Pike, also slightly as you're passing up South Mountain. 81 still busy in both directions as you're approaching 144 in Hagerstown. 70 East jammed at 695. 32 North crawls as you're approaching 70. 97 still seeing some brake lights through 32 and from 140 to Magna Way. 30 North gets jammed up as you're approaching Manchester. 340 West still crawls as you're heading into Harper's Ferry. In Loudoun County, 9 and 287 busy through Wheatland. 9 West slow as you're going from Percival to Hillsborough Road. And 15 North, it's brake lights through Leesburg and from St. Clair Lane to the Point of Rocks Bridge. This is Drew with your WFRE traffic.
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12: From the WFRE Trick Truck Cigars Weather Center forecast for the rest of tonight, just basically a carbon copy of what we had here for the last few days. Mostly clear, nice night, low down to 58 for tomorrow. Sunny and beautiful and a high near 88 tomorrow night. Mostly clear, low down to 61. Man, it's beautiful, sunny outside and 80 right now with Rascal Flatts.

0: 99.9 WFRE. That's Morgan Wallen in One Thing at a Time. What's going down? It's AJ. Thank you so much for having us on. This is the Work Release Program. It's Wednesday, Hump Day. We've got our Hump Day survey happening right now. A lot of businesses during the summertime will give off on a Friday-ish and do the summer hour work schedules. My buddy told me that he has off every Friday for the summertime. I didn't know this was a thing. All right. I know we're trying to work on the 4-day work week, but which would be amazing. Let's see. Vanessa hanging out here in, where are you calling up from? From Frederick. Vanessa, what are you doing here?
1: I'm here for the summer Fridays. We should have been doing summer Fridays forever, for the entire time. You can still work on Fridays. Just don't expect anyone to give you a call back or an email back.
0: Yeah.
1: I actually think it's a really good day. One, not to have to come to the office. Two, get all the work that you need to get done uninterrupted, because that really messes with your flow.
0: Yeah, so you like going in on a Friday and doing some extra work. Look at you. All right, thank you for calling.
1: Thank you.
0: Yeah, we appreciate you. All right, so I don't know. I mean, that's what some people would do with a day off. They would just go in when nobody else is there. That might be good, too, if you're like me and you don't like a whole lot of people around when you're doing stuff. All right, let me know here. Is work hour schedules that day off for businesses, you think it's bad or good? All right, that is our Hump Day survey. Let's get to the roads and the traffic and see if that's bad or good.
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3: 270 North is now brake lights from 495 all the way back into Frederick, where it connects with 15, and it's backed up in both directions through the city. 70 West is slow from the Patapsco River through 29 and through Ballinger Creek Pike, also slightly as you're passing up South Mountain. 81 still busy in both directions as you're approaching 144 in Hagerstown. 70 East jammed at 695. 32 North crawls as you're approaching 70. 97 still seeing some brake lights through 32 and from 140 to Magna Way. 30 North gets jammed up as you're approaching Manchester. 340 West still crawls as you're heading into Harper's Ferry. In Loudoun County, 9 and 287 busy through Wheatland. 9 West slow as you're going from Percival to Hillsboro Road. And 15 North, it's brake lights through Leesburg and from St. Clair Lane to the Point of Rocks Bridge. This is Drew with your WFRE traffic.
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0: That is Tucker Wetmore and Brunette here on Free Country 99.9 WFRE. The brunette before him, Ella Langley, was on a podcast talking about another brunette who was Miss Lainey Wilson and trying to keep up with her. That's never going to be a good idea.
1: I would always like compare my work ethic to Lainey. Was a great one for me, you know, but I don't know how she's superhuman. I don't know how she does what she does. But yeah, I'm different than that. You know, like I have to go be in my house
0: and just hang out and have fun. They're two different people, but both super talented, Ella and Lainey. And they will be sort of, I don't know, rivalries, but they will be probably giving their awards back and forth for the next few years. All right, let's check the roads and the traffic and see what's going on so far here on your way home.
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3: 270 North is now brake lights from 495 all the way back into Frederick, where it connects with 15, and it's backed up in both directions through the city. 70 West is slow from the Patapsco River through 29 and through Ballinger Creek Pike, also slightly as you're passing up South Mountain. 81 still busy in both directions as you're approaching 144 in Hagerstown. 70 East jammed at 695. 32 North crawls as you're approaching 70. 97 still seeing some brake lights through 32 and from 140 to Magna Way. 30 North gets jammed up as you're approaching Manchester. 340 West still crawls as you're heading into Harper's Ferry. In Loudoun County, 9 and 287 busy through Wheatland. 9 West slow as you're going from Percival to Hillsborough Road. And 15 North, it's brake lights through Leesburg and from St. Clair Lane to the Point of Rocks Bridge. This is Drew with your WFRE traffic.
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0: That is John Morgan and Kid Myself here on Free Country 99.9 WFRE. It's AJ, and man, this is going to be so much fun. Andy Webb going to be hanging out Saturday from noon to 2 at Westview Village Shopping Center for some free family fun during this year's Fun at the Village event. Man, in addition to all the great shops and eateries and all the stuff, there's going to be prizes to play and win, delicious food, samplings, kids, crafts to enjoy, loads of giveaways. 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You can spin the wheel and potentially win hundreds of dollars in store gift cards and have some fun at the Village at Westview Village Shopping Center. That's over at 5000 Buckeystown Pike in Frederick with 99.9 WFRE. Let's check the roads and the traffic and see what's happening so far here on your way home.
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2: We've got a bad accident on 270 South, right at 109 in Hyattstown. The left two lanes and left shoulder are closed. Everybody's going through on the merge lane. Also, 355 is slammed as well because people are bailing out. So basically, from Urbana down to Clarksburg is a mess in both directions. 70 West still slow through 29 in Howard County and Ballinger Creek Pike in Frederick County. 70 East clogged at 695. In Loudoun County, 9 and 287 packed through Wheatland. 9 West slows approaching Hillsboro. 15 North still seeing brake lights from St. Clair Lane to the Point of Rocks Bridge. This is Drew with your WFRE traffic.
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6: Joining us, Florida Republican Governor Ron DeSantis and former Maryland Democratic Congressman David Trone.
5: Trone and DeSantis are campaigning for a constitutional convention empowering the far right to put an abortion ban in the Constitution. We asked voters their reaction.
7: To see Trone campaigning with DeSantis is surprising and disappointing.
5: Here's another disturbing fact. Trone and his company have given almost $800,000 to MAGA Republicans. Trone told the Washington Post he likes to buy access. Seems like Trone fights for Trone. Thankfully, we have Congresswoman April McLean Delaney fighting for us. Senator Van Hollen says it best.
8: April is progressive and effective.
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0: Beans Don't Tell on Me on Free Country 99.9 WFRE. It's AJ, and the summer concert series this year is just out of the park. You can join Emma J this Sunday to celebrate Frederick's first summer concert series of the season at Baker Park Bandshell. You know where that is. Thanks to Airtron Heating and Air and Antietam World Travel Service, Emma is going to be live there starting at 6 p.m. with Marilyn, Lottery Scratch-Offs, 4D Fun Center Passes, and more. And before a $20 profit, that's who's on. They bring that high-energy rock to the stage at 7 p.m. So you don't want to miss the first one of the year, the inaugural summer concert series, this Sunday at Baker Park with Airtron Heating and Air and Antietam World Travel Service, of course, as well. And, of course, us here at 99.9 WFRE.
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2: We've got a bad accident on 270 South, right at 109 in Hyattstown. The left two lanes and left shoulder are closed. Everybody's going through on the merge lane. Also, 355 is slammed as well because people are bailing out. So basically, from Urbana down to Clarksburg is a mess in both directions. 70 West still slow through 29 in Howard County and Ballinger Creek Pike in Frederick County. 70 East clogged at 695. In Loudoun County, 9 and 287 packed through Wheatland. 9 West slow as you're approaching Hillsboro. 15 North still seeing brake lights from St. Clair Lane to the point of Rocks Bridge. This is Drew with your WFRE traffic.
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3: Apple's Church Bicentennial Celebration is taking place on Saturday, June 6th from 11 until 3, celebrating 200 years of Apple's Church and the community. On Sunday, June 7th, the 36th Operation God Bless America ride will take place. Registration will be held at the truck stop in Greencastle, Pennsylvania from 9:30 until 11:45. The parade will go through Greencastle, then down 81 to Martinsburg, West Virginia. There will be a band, a presentation, and food trucks. and kick up your boots and ride into the summer at the library. The Summer Reading Kickoff Celebration, featuring line dancing, 4-H animals, and games, will take place at Thurmont Regional Library from 6 until 8 p.m.
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0: From the WFRE Trick Trucks and Cars Weather Center forecast for the rest of tonight, just pretty much what it's been doing for the last week here. Tonight, mostly clear, beautiful night overnight, 58 going to be the low. Boy, you can open the windows and sleep real good. Tomorrow, sunny, beautiful, nice, high near 88, and then tomorrow night, mostly clear, and a low down to 61. Beautiful and sunny right now, and 88.

0: That is Luke Bryan, Country, and She Knows It here on Free Country 99.9 WFRE. It's AJ out the door. Have yourself a fantastic rest of your Wednesday.
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0: Tomorrow's Thursday. Boy, the weekend's staring us right in the face. Weather looks pretty decent as well. Tomorrow morning, Andy and Emma will get you going. They have more tickets to the Renegade Monster Truck. That's going to be so much fun. The Renegade Monster Truck tickets. And, of course, the Artist of the Day reveal at 8:10 every single morning. They will give you another Artist of the Day and give you a shot at winning $99 and potentially another $999 with the Gun Center Artist of the Day. And, of course, tomorrow they will be talking about Touch a Truck. So lots to do with Andy and Emma tomorrow morning right here on 99.9 WFRE. Last look at the traffic. What is happening right now?
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3: We've got a bad accident on 270 South, right at 109 in Hyattstown. The left two lanes and left shoulder are closed. Everybody's going through on the merge lane. Also, 355 is slammed as well because people are bailing out. So basically, from Urbana down to Clarksburg is a mess in both directions. 70 West still slow through 29 in Howard County and Ballinger Creek Pike in Frederick County. 70 East clogged at 695. In Loudoun County, 9 and 287 packed through Wheatland. 9 West slow as you're approaching Hillsboro. 15 North still seeing brake lights from St. Clair Lane to the point of Rocks Bridge. This is Drew with your WFRE traffic.
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6: 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Delaney can keep lying. David will keep running.
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After a week of the stomach flu, my tummy's finally back to 100%, and I want to talk about food tonight with you. Because I can't love food anymore. I know you do too. So let's have some fun tonight on Free Country Nights. After, Ella Langley and Morgan Wallen.

0: Chris Jansen with me and a beer kicks off Free Country Nights with Drew on a Wednesday night on WFRE. Well, happy hump day to you. And now that my stomach flu has been gone for a few days, it was a long last week, to say the least. I want to talk food tonight because I am starving and I haven't eaten anything but basically broth and saltines the last few days. I want to talk snacks. What is your go-to snack at night when you're just hanging out, watching TV? What do you go grab in the pantry or grab from the fridge? My wife is all about the cheese. Anything related to cheese, that is what she's going to go with. Maybe some cereal. She does really like cereals, a late-night snack. For me, I love a good pretzel, and I like popcorn as long as it's like that white cheddar smart food popcorn. Those are my two go-tos. What's yours? Talk food with me tonight. I need to get some ideas because I can start eating again normally. Talk food with me on 99.9. Give me a call, 301-695-9373, as we roll on Free Country Nights.
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Jim in Thurmont gave me a text. He said, "You're speaking my language with the food, man. I always get chips and queso when I just want a snack, and that is always a great option. 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Here's Shane Proffitt. I know he's down with it, too.

0: 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That means it's time for our Thurmont Country Kitchen Nightly Trivia Challenge.
1: The most expensive one of these is worth $1 million, but the most expensive one ever actually used sold at auction for $500,000, and it incurred the wrath of PETA. 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

0: Tucker Wetmore and Brunette on 99.9 WFRE. And tomorrow is the big day. It's the Pleasance Construction Touch a Truck from 3 to 8 at the Frederick Fairgrounds. It is going to be a blast all day long. All sorts of trucks, construction, military, police, fire. We got it all covered. And it's going to be a blast. It's completely free. You show up, you have a great time with your family. There's just also going to be a scavenger hunt that you can win country calling tickets. There's going to be monster truck rides for $20 a pop. That's right. Food trucks as well, and just a ton of vendors. I recommend bringing one of those reusable grocery bags because you're going to leave with so much free swag from people. People are just going to be giving away stuff. I know so many vendors are going to have wheels to spin to win prizes. So come on out to Touch a Truck. It's going to be so much fun. 3 to 8, Frederick Fairgrounds, completely free for the whole family on a beautiful day. It is going to be gorgeous tomorrow night. So come out and see us with WFRE.
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0: Hey, this is Drew. Join me this Friday from 11 to 1 at Fitzgerald Heavy Timber Construction's open house event at 51 Carroll Creek Way in downtown Frederick. 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
2: 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Thanks to Premier Dental Arts, I'll be live at Harry Grove Stadium from 6 to 8 as the Keys take on the Hudson Valley Renegades, with first pitch at 7 p.m. and fireworks after the game.
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0: Hey, it's Drew. 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This newly renovated historic downtown business-owned property can be utilized as an office space or a variety of other uses, from residential to an eatery. 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
14: 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Guests can also get an up-close look at some serious equipment, including a Maryland State Police Medevac helicopter, SWAT vehicle, and UH-60 Black Hawk helicopter display from the Maryland Army National Guard. 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
1: I am so excited for a new Music Wednesday. That is right. And when I heard this song on Instagram, debuted last week, I literally called Andy and said, you need to put this on the countdown next week. I need to hear it. I don't want to wait. It needs to go up. So let's get right into it because I'm so excited. Riley Green's brand new single called Think As You Drunk. It's throwback. It's country. It's fun. Love everything about it. Let's start the countdown.